0: should see a rebate or a lower premium because of their efforts. At the same time, because we're reading satellite data in real time, producers should be able to see real-time payouts if they do trigger a payout. And that would bring us in line with how folks are dealing with things in Alberta, and it would give our producers the opportunity to purchase forages if they're in a situation where they're going to need it.
1: Yorga would also like to see April moisture included, as snow cover is generally gone at that time in the southwest, and without that moisture, it makes for a very long May-June for producers.
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1: In sports, the Woodlawn Golf Club had a strong weekend on the course, highlighted by a fun and competitive tournament despite the unsettled weather. Assistant General Manager and golf professional Jace Carlissel says the local gymnastics group brought plenty of energy to the course. Carlissel explains how the event played out.
3: So we had the gymnastics club here on Saturday. We had 104 golfers out. It was really good. They seemed to all have a really great time. We had a tie for the winners, so they had a count back. I believe they were shot 66, so that's pretty good.
1: Back on the course, regular league play continues to draw strong numbers as the club builds momentum heading into a busy stretch of the season. The 2026 Saskatchewan High School Athletics Association Provincial Track and Field Championships wrapped up in Saskatoon, featuring top high school athletes from across the province. In the combined tetrathlon events, Whitewood's Immersion Sparvier won the intermediate boys title with 2,263 points. Warman Sloane Hansen captured gold in the intermediate girls division, while Central Butte's Connor McCow took the junior boys title. On the track, Shelbrook's Hannah Gates won the senior girls 800 meters in just over 2 minutes. From Southeast Saskatchewan, athletes including Rafe Hendrion, Russell Wushke, and Autumn Snyder competed, gained valuable provincial experience despite not reaching top finishes. The Southeast District finished 12th overall with 497 points.
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1: For today's forecast, we're looking at plus 15 and a partially cloudy day with a 60% chance of showers this afternoon. Tonight, we'll have the same chances of showers and a risk of a thunderstorm earlier this evening. Tomorrow is looking to be a rainy day with a 60% chance of showers and a plus 18. Friday will bring the clear weather with a sunny day of plus 20 with similar weather on Saturday and Sunday, plus 18, plus 23 respectively. Monday will bring back the mix in sun and cloud with a plus 20, and Tuesday is also looking about the same with a plus 23.
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1: Mainly cloudy today with a 60% chance of showers and a risk of a thunderstorm and a high of plus 20. Tonight, cloudy with a 60% chance of rain and also a thunderstorm risk this evening. Tomorrow is cloudy with a 60% chance of rain and a high of plus 18. Find your five-day forecast at discoverestevan.com.
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9: Cloudy skies in the forecast today as we have a 60% chance of showers this afternoon with the risk of a thunderstorm and a high of plus 20. Tonight, we are still cloudy with 60% chance of showers and a thunderstorm risk early this evening. Tomorrow will be cloudy with a 60% chance of showers and a high of plus 18. For your full five-day forecast, visit discoverestevan.com.
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1: Happy Wednesday. It is June 10th, and this is Vincent Dupuy from the Discover Estevan News team. An Estevan man living with cancer is highlighting the importance of community support for local health care, as Radiothon for Life takes place today in support of the St. Joseph's Hospital Foundation, with funds dedicated to expand chemotherapy services locally. John Whitfield says access to treatment close to home can make a major difference, especially for patients who may struggle to travel for care. He adds local services help people stay connected to family and support systems during treatment.
2: There's a lot more of us cancer patients than anybody realizes. And the girls are busy, and I would like to see it get expanded a bit and more people not having to travel so far, especially ones that are in a lot worse shape than I am. I'm still pretty functional, and a lot of people aren't, and, you know, it's a hard thing.
1: Donations are being accepted throughout the day. The Southeast saw a major storm system last night, which included a tornado. With more is Discover Estevan's Scott Bolton.
3: Devastating thunderstorms, including a reported tornado, swept across parts of southeastern Saskatchewan on Tuesday. Preliminary reports indicate a tornado touched down in the North Portal, Oxbow, and Alameda area, with damage reported in the region. Regina saw golf ball-sized hail and localized flooding, while Weyburn and Indian Head received about 30 millimeters of rain. Strong winds were also recorded, with gusts reaching around 85 kilometers an hour in Estevan and Yorkton. Officials continue to assess the situation, and more information is expected in the coming days.
1: Student attendance is a critical measurement for the Southeast Cornerstone Public School Division, with truancy being worked on. That's been exacerbated since COVID, since mental health consultant for the division, Raylan Forseth.
4: Attendance rates are generally pretty steady across SECPSD, but like many other divisions, we've seen an increase in chronic attendance issues since COVID. Attendance patterns have changed over time, and that's due to a range of factors. They're different for every student. So they may include circumstances like student well-being, mental health, family circumstances, transportation challenges, and engagement with school.
1: Forseth says the total number aren't counted division-wide, with schools operating on a case-by-case basis. The outgoing president of the Saskatchewan Stock Growers Association, Jeff Yorga, says producers would like to see the CFIA, Animal Health, brought back under the federal agricultural umbrella to improve responsiveness and speed up decisions. Yorga says when regulators aren't aligned with agricultural leadership, it creates delay and confusion for producers dealing with animal health issues.
5: Ultimately, if the regulator was responsive to the industry and to the Minister of Agriculture, we'd be able to work through a lot of these processes faster. Everybody knows that if your boss doesn't listen, then it's hard for the employees to make the right decision sometime. And so, you know, making sure that we're talking to the right people and making sure that the people who are on the ground are accountable, building that accountability is going to be important for us going forward.
1: Yorga noted the tuberculosis investigation also exposed serious gaps in how producers are treated by regulators like the CFIA, noting long delays in compensation and a lack of clear communication is an ongoing frustration, with producers that lost their herd receiving compensation almost a year later.
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1: In the forecast today, we are still expecting some rain, plus 15, partially cloudy, and 60% chance of showers this afternoon. Tonight, it's going to go all the way down to plus 10, and we'll have a risk of a thunderstorm on top of that, too. Thursday, the cloud is coming back with a 60% chance of showers and a plus 18 for that day. Friday is when the sunny skies come back again with a plus 20 that day, and then Saturday, Sunday, similar with plus 18 and plus 23, respectively. Monday will be a mix of sun and cloud with a plus 20, and Tuesday, plus 23, mix of sun and cloud as well.
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1: Billy wet the bed again?
0: No, there was a crash on the highway.
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3: Mainly cloudy today with a 60% chance of showers and a risk of a thunderstorm and a high of plus 20. Tonight, cloudy with a 60% chance of rain and also a thunderstorm risk this evening. Tomorrow is cloudy with a 60% chance of rain and a high of plus 18. Find your five-day forecast at discoverestevan.com.
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6: Cloudy skies in the forecast today as we have a 60% chance of showers this afternoon with the risk of a thunderstorm and a high of plus 20. Tonight, we are still cloudy with 60% chance of showers and a thunderstorm risk early this evening. Tomorrow will be cloudy with a 60% chance of showers and a high of plus 18. For your full 5-day forecast, visit discoverestevan.com.
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1: Good afternoon. It is June 10th, and this is Vincent Dupuis from the Discover Estevan News team. Radiothon for Life is happening today to raise funds for chemotherapy services at the St. Joseph's Hospital. Pharmacist Shannon Klotz says the local pharmacy teams are key to delivering cancer care close to home.
2: This is what a lot of the money would be focused on, is upgrading the room to meet these NAPR standards. And this piece is so important to ensure we can continue offering chemotherapy treatments in our home community, to help recruit and retain pharmacy technicians, the staff to do that work, and then, of course, to both keep patients and the staff safe while they're preparing the chemotherapy.
1: The Radiothon for Life will run from 6 a.m. to 6 p.m. on CJ 1150, Sun 102, and Country 106.1. The Southeast saw a major storm system last night, which included a tornado. With more is Discover Estevan's Scott Bolton.
3: Severe storms left a trail of damage across parts of southeastern Saskatchewan Tuesday. A tornado was reported in the North Portal, Oxbow, and Alameda area, where early reports indicate damage occurred. Regina was hit with golf ball-sized hail and spots of flooding. Meanwhile, about 30 millimeters of rain fell in both Weyburn and Indian Head. High winds were also part of the storm system, with gusts of about 85 kilometers an hour reported in Estevan and Yorkton. The full extent of the damage is not yet known as assessments continue.
1: In southeast Saskatchewan, the Southeast Cornerstone Public School Division wants to keep students in classes and away from truancy. Mental health consultant for the division, Raylan Forseth, says that's why they work individually.
4: Schools typically respond to attendance concerns on a case-by-case basis, responsive to the needs of individual students. This includes things like early identification, direct communication with families and caregivers, school-based problem solving, and referrals to appropriate supports when those are needed. In SECPSD, we take a collaborative approach to supporting students.
1: Forseth says the truancy has risen after COVID swept through the Southeast. Outgoing Saskatchewan Stock Growers President Jeff Yorga says the occupational health and safety rules need to better reflect the realities of working with livestock. Yorga says the current provincial regulations don't fully recognize the unpredictable nature of working with cattle. He says even experienced producers face inherent risk, and those risks shouldn't automatically lead to enforcement action when something goes wrong.
5: As much as we know our livestock, as much as we work with them all the time, there's a randomness that's associated with that. We think that harmonizing with Alberta to allow injuries or accidents caused by animals to be exempted from persecution or prosecution is important for our members.
1: Yorga says the SSGA will continue pushing for practical, common-sense safety rules that recognize the day-to-day realities of livestock production.
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1: In today's forecast, we have plus 15, partially cloudy, and we're almost out of the rain season, but we have another 60% chance of rain this afternoon, with a plus 10 tonight and a risk of a thunderstorm. Tomorrow, the rain's going to be sticking around with a plus 18 and 30-kilometer winds. Friday is when the sun comes back with a plus 20, similar to Saturday, also plus 18, and on Sunday, plus 23, all sunny days throughout the weekend. The clouds come back on Monday with a mix of sun and cloud, plus 20, and Tuesday, similar, plus 23, mix of sun and cloud.
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2: Mainly cloudy today with a 60% chance of showers and a risk of a thunderstorm and a high of plus 20. Tonight, cloudy with a 60% chance of rain and also a thunderstorm risk this evening. Tomorrow is cloudy with a 60% chance of rain and a high of plus 18. Find your 5-day forecast at discoverestevan.com.
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6: Cloudy skies in the forecast today as we have a 60% chance of showers this afternoon with the risk of a thunderstorm and a high of plus 20. Tonight, we are still cloudy with 60% chance of showers and a thunderstorm risk early this evening. Tomorrow will be cloudy with a 60% chance of showers and a high of plus 18. For your full five-day forecast, visit discoverestevan.com.
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1: Good afternoon. 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Radiothon for Life is currently going on today at the St. Joseph's Hospital, raising funds for chemotherapy services. Pharmacy technician Trisha Karsha says preparing for cancer treatments is deeply personal, shaped by losing her mother, and she now helps others in their fight.
2: So it's part of our job as a pharmacy technician working in a rural healthcare setting, but personally, I lost my mom to cancer in 2005. She was not given the opportunity to fight her cancer, so it is an honor for me to be able to help others in their fight by being able to prepare their chemotherapy treatments.
1: Radiothon will run from 6 a.m. to 6 p.m. on CJ 1150, Sun 102, and Country 106.1. The Southeast Cornerstone Public School Division is looking to keep students in class and keep truancy down. Mental health consultant for a division, Raylan Forseth, talks about tracking attendance among the Southeast schools.
3: SECPSD monitors student attendance and works closely with schools to identify patterns of chronic absenteeism or non-attendance. Truancy can be defined and recorded in a lot of different ways depending on the circumstances, so the most accurate picture usually comes from school-based attendance data, intervention records, and follow-up by administrators and our student support teams.
1: The division handles attendance on a case-by-case basis, ensuring every student has what they need to succeed. The Southeast saw a major storm system last night, which included a tornado. With more is Discover Estevan's Scott Bolton.
4: Devastating thunderstorms, some with tornadoes, affected parts of southeastern Saskatchewan on Tuesday. While it will be some time before the full extent of the damage is known, the following is some preliminary information regarding this severe weather outbreak. A tornado was reported in the North Portal, Oxbow, Alameda area of Saskatchewan, and there have been reports of damage in the area. Golf ball-sized hails reported in Regina, along with localized flooding. Weyburn and Indian Head both reported about 30 millimeters of rain. Wind gusts around 85 kilometers an hour were reported in Estevan and Yorkton. More information will be added as it becomes available.
1: Jeff Yorga has wrapped up his two-year term as president of the Saskatchewan Stock Growers Association. In his final report to producers, he said there's still a lot of work to be done in a number of areas, including the province's new satellite forage rainfall insurance program. He says they're very excited about the program as it removes a lot of the basis risk, noting that he'd like to see it narrowed down to the quarter section.
5: That means that producers that are doing a better job of maintaining moisture on their land should see a rebate or a lower premium because of their efforts. At the same time, because we're reading satellite data in real time, producers should be able to see real-time payouts if they do trigger a payout. And that would bring us in line with how folks are dealing with things in Alberta, and it would give our producers the opportunity to purchase forages if they're in a situation where they're going to need it.
1: Yorga would also like to see April moisture included, as snow cover is generally gone at that time in the southwest. And without that moisture, it makes for a very long May-June for producers.
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1: For today's forecast, we're looking at plus 15 and a partially cloudy day with a 60% chance of showers this afternoon. Tonight, we'll have the same chances of showers and a risk of a thunderstorm earlier this evening. Tomorrow is looking to be a rainy day with a 60% chance of showers and a plus 18. Friday will bring the clear weather with a sunny day of plus 20 with similar weather on Saturday and Sunday, plus 18, plus 23 respectively. Monday will bring back the mix in sun and cloud with a plus 20, and Tuesday is also looking about the same with a plus 23.
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5: For the forecast tonight, we are expecting showers with thunderstorms and wind up to 40 kilometers with a low of 11. Thursday is mainly cloudy with a 60% chance of showers in the afternoon with the risk of a thunder shower and a high of 18. Thursday night will be partially cloudy with thunder showers and a low of 9. For your 5-day forecast, visit discoverestevan.com.
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6: For tonight's weather, we are expecting showers with thunderstorms and a low of 11. Thursday will be mainly cloudy with a 60% chance of showers in the afternoon with the risk of a thunder shower and a high of 18. Thursday night will be partly cloudy with the same risk of thunder showers and a low of 9. For your 5-day forecast, visit discoverestevan.com.
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1: For the forecast tonight, we are expecting showers with thunderstorms and wind up to 40 kilometers with a low of 11. Thursday is mainly cloudy with a 60% chance of showers in the afternoon with the risk of a thunder shower and a high of 18. Thursday night will be partially cloudy with thunder showers and a low of 9. For your 5-day forecast, visit discoverestevan.com.
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2: Discover Estevan weather.
3: For tonight's weather, we are expecting showers with thunderstorms and a low of 11. Thursday will be mainly cloudy with a 60% chance of showers in the afternoon with the risk of a thunder shower and a high of 18. Thursday night will be partially cloudy with the same risk of thunder showers and a low of 9. For your 5-day forecast, visit discoverestevan.com.
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jobshop.ca. There are plenty of job search sites out there, but are they local? And how many of them noticed when you show up? Don't get lost in the overflow. Stand out as a candidate or employer right here, right now.

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6: For the forecast tonight, we are expecting showers with thunderstorms and wind up to 40 kilometers with a low of 11. Thursday is mainly cloudy with a 60% chance of showers in the afternoon with the risk of a thunder shower and a high of 18. Thursday night will be partially cloudy with thunder showers and a low of 9. For your 5-day forecast, visit discoverestevan.com.
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7: For tonight's weather, we are expecting showers with thunderstorms and a low of 11. Thursday will be mainly cloudy with a 60% chance of showers in the afternoon with the risk of a thunder shower and a high of 18. Thursday night will be partially cloudy with the same risk of thunder showers and a low of 9. For your 5-day forecast, visit discoverestevan.com.
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1: Thursday is mainly cloudy with a 60% chance of showers in the afternoon with the risk of a thunder shower and a high of 18. Thursday night will be partially cloudy with thunder showers and a low of 9. For your 5-day forecast, visit discoverestevan.com.
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6: Thursday will be mainly cloudy with a 60% chance of showers in the afternoon with the risk of a thunder shower and a high of 18. Thursday night will be partly cloudy with the same risk of thunder showers and a low of 9. For your 5-day forecast, visit discoverestevan.com.
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3: Thursday is mainly cloudy with a 60% chance of showers in the afternoon with the risk of a thunder shower and a high of 18. Thursday night will be partially cloudy with thunder showers and a low of 9. For your 5-day forecast, visit discoverestevan.com.
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4: Thursday will be mainly cloudy with a 60% chance of showers in the afternoon with the risk of a thunder shower and a high of 18. Thursday night will be partly cloudy with the same risk of thunder showers and a low of 9. For your 5-day forecast, visit discoverestevan.com.
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1: Thursday is mainly cloudy with a 60% chance of showers in the afternoon with the risk of a thunder shower and a high of 18. Thursday night will be partially cloudy with thunder showers and a low of 9. For your 5-day forecast, visit discoverestevan.com.
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5: Thursday will be mainly cloudy with a 60% chance of showers in the afternoon with the risk of a thunder shower and a high of 18. Thursday night will be partly cloudy with the same risk of thunder showers and a low of 9. For your 5-day forecast, visit discoverestevan.com.
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5: Thursday is mainly cloudy with a 60% chance of showers in the afternoon with the risk of a thunder shower and a high of 18. Thursday night will be partially cloudy with thunder showers and a low of 9. For your 5-day forecast, visit discoverestevan.com.
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5: Thursday will be mainly cloudy with a 60% chance of showers in the afternoon with the risk of a thunder shower and a high of 18. Thursday night will be partially cloudy with the same risk of thunder showers and a low of 9. For your 5-day forecast, visit discoverestevan.com.
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2: Thursday is mainly cloudy with a 60% chance of showers in the afternoon with the risk of a thunder shower and a high of 18. Thursday night will be partially cloudy with thunder showers and a low of 9. For your 5-day forecast, visit discoverestevan.com.
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3: Thursday will be mainly cloudy with a 60% chance of showers in the afternoon with the risk of a thunder shower and a high of 18. Thursday night will be partly cloudy with the same risk of thunder showers and a low of 9. For your 5-day forecast, visit discoverestevan.com.
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4: Thursday is mainly cloudy with a 60% chance of showers in the afternoon with the risk of a thunder shower and a high of 18. Thursday night will be partially cloudy with thunder showers and a low of 9. For your 5-day forecast, visit discoverestevan.com.
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0: Discover Estevan weather.
9: Thursday will be mainly cloudy with a 60% chance of showers in the afternoon with the risk of a thunder shower and a high of 18. Thursday night will be partly cloudy with the same risk of thunder showers and a low of 9. For your 5-day forecast, visit discoverestevan.com.
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1: Good morning. It's Thursday, June 11th. And before we get started this morning, a heartfelt thank you to everyone who donated, volunteered, shared a story, or simply stopped by yesterday to support Radiothon for Life. The generosity of this community never ceases to amaze me. I'm Daniel Esplin. Nearly $200,000 was raised yesterday during the 15th annual Radiothon for Life in support of the St. Joseph's Hospital Foundation. The money will support chemotherapy services and equipment, helping patients in Southeast Saskatchewan receive care closer to home. Executive Director Lori Jarvis says many of the donations were inspired by personal experiences.
2: We had a lot of traffic by, and we had people coming in with some very heartfelt stories and donations. Unfortunately, chemo and cancer seems to be a part of just about everybody's world these days, and so I feel like a lot of these donations were specifically because of that. I mean, people always support the foundation. I find that I have people lined up to help. However, when it's something that really is near and dear, we find people stepping up all the time.
1: Jarvis says those personal connections continue to drive strong community support year after year. A major infrastructure project is underway in Estevan as crews begin work on a waterline upgrade along Nicholson Road. The project focuses on repairing aging infrastructure while reducing disruption for nearby residents and traffic. During Monday night's council meeting, city officials said the project will also help guide how future upgrades are handled across the community. City Manager Jeff Ward spoke about the work.
3: The tender was put out. It came in within budget. There was only one component. We did hold an open house here last week, and we had some individuals from Nicholson Road who came to ask about the project. So what we'd like to do on our larger capital project moving forward is providing an open house for impacted residents and anybody else to come and ask questions to the contractor and the divisions.
1: Construction is expected to continue through the summer, and more details can be found at discoverestevan.com. After a tornado touchdown in southeast Saskatchewan on Tuesday, Environment and Climate Change Canada is working to determine the extent of the damage. Meteorologist Terry Lang says crews are being sent into the field.
4: There are certainly some pretty intense storms, and I think the biggest impact, of course, was a tornado that was spotted and chased an area near Oxbow, Alameda. So there will be a team heading out to assess the damage and give it a rating, and that will occur during the day.
1: Lang says a full report is expected within the next few days. The rural municipality of Montmartre has pleaded guilty to a workplace safety violation connected to a serious worker injury back in 2023. With more, here's Discover Estevan's Scott Bolton.
5: The plea was entered in Regina Provincial Court on May 26th. The charge stemmed from a failure to provide a suitable restraining device while a worker was inflating a tire on a split rim assembly. Court documents say the incident resulted in a serious head injury to an RM supervisor. The municipality was fined $30,000, including surcharges, and also made a $30,000 donation to the Village of Montmartre Fire Department for equipment upgrades. The RM says it has since updated safety programs and will continue to improve worker safety.
0: Discover Estevan Sports.
1: It's a busy night at Cactus Park for Estevan Minor Baseball. Several games are scheduled across multiple age divisions, including action involving the 11U AAA Brewers at 6 p.m. Looking ahead to the weekend, the 13U AAA Brewers host White Butte on Saturday with games at noon and at 3. As well, Sunday will feature a pair of doubleheaders. The 15U AA Brewers host Wawota at 11 a.m. and 2 p.m., while the 11U AAA Brewers will take on the White Sox at 11:30 a.m. and 2:30 p.m. Teams from the 13, 15, and 18U divisions continue league play throughout the week. The Toronto Blue Jays dropped a 7-4 decision to the Philadelphia Phillies last night. Philadelphia hit 3 home runs and built an early lead that Toronto couldn't overcome. The Blue Jays are off today before opening a series against the New York Yankees on Friday.
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1: It's another breezy day across southeast Saskatchewan with mainly cloudy skies and a 60% chance of showers this afternoon. There's also a risk of a thunderstorm and a high of 18. Tonight, a few lingering showers are possible before skies gradually clear and temperatures fall to 9. Tomorrow looks much better with sunshine and a high of 21. Then the weekend brings a mix of sun and cloud and 18 Saturday, sunshine and 23 Sunday, and more sunshine Monday with a high of 20. You can check out your full five-day forecast anytime by downloading the Discover Estevan app.
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1: Today's best music on Sum 102. She's got some strong intuition. Taylor Swift with her latest single, I Knew It, I Knew Ya. This is Daniel Esplin here with you once again. And yeah, it is cloudy, a little rainy once again. But hopefully this will be the last of the rain we see for a little while. We, of course, have so much going on over the next few days. And I will have some more details on what's happening coming up here in about 10 minutes. A further look at the weather at that time as well. And yeah, before we get to any of that, I just want to once again say a huge thank you to everyone that helped support Radiothon for Life yesterday. I know it was just such an awesome experience there in front of the cafeteria at St. Joseph's Hospital. And once again, it was just amazing to be able to work with Lori and Brianne with the St. Joseph's Hospital Foundation, all the staff that came by, the dignitaries, everyone. It was just such a great event once more. And yeah, it was the second highest total we've had over the last 15 years at $198,410. And that number could actually go up a little bit over the next week. Lori Jarvis, the executive director with the foundation, mentioned that there's always a few donations that come in the mail after the actual event. So, yeah, I was so amazed. Me and Brock, we were laughing yesterday afternoon. We're like, hey, we might actually hit like $150,000 here. And then when it went past that, it was just amazing. So yeah, huge thank you for all the support. And coming up next, we have more of today's best music for you with Tate McRae and Sports Car.
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not going to lie, it actually is a little disappointing that that song doesn't feature any actual sports car sounds. I think it would add to it, right? Tate McRae, either way, on Sun 102. And yeah, right now we have another Canadian artist for you. This is Shawn Mendes. There's nothing holding me back.

0: back.
1: Thursday morning. Thank you for joining us once again here on Sun 102. And hopefully you're ready for the next few days. There is just so much going on, so much fun stuff. And yeah, it actually sounds like we'll have some beautiful weather. Less rain after today. We'll have more on that though, with a look at the weather here in a moment. But yeah, for tomorrow, pretty much once the kids get after school, it's going to be so much fun. You got the parade kicking off at 4:30. The city of Estevan actually posted the parade route on their social media, so definitely check that out. And then, of course, after that, you got the Energy City X, the Midway, the Rodeo. There's a cabaret as well featuring Jordan Pollard. That'll be a popular one. And then, yeah, the fair food, the carnies, all of it. It is so amazing. Family Day, by the way, is Sunday. And actually, Sunday should be really interesting as well because the Estevan Motor Speedway has some races going on. So, yeah, that's just a little bit of what I've found so far with the Murray Jam community events page at discoverestevan.com. And, of course, we'd like for you to add to that list as well. If you know of any events going on over the weekend, make sure you get them posted. And, yeah, hopefully have a lot of fun over the next few days. In a moment, we'll have more of today's best music for you. That'll be Charlotte Cardin with The Way We Touch.
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1: Mainly cloudy today with a 60% chance of showers this afternoon and the risk of a thunderstorm with a high of 18. Tonight, a few showers are possible early before clearing and a low of 9. And then tomorrow will be sunny with a high of 21. Find your full 5-day forecast anytime online at discoverestevan.com.
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1: Happy Thursday, June 11th. There's just one more sleep until the Energy City X gets underway. And with the parade tomorrow and the midway almost ready to go, starting to feel like one of the biggest weekends of the year before we officially head into summer. I'm Daniel Espelin. Yesterday's 15th annual Radiothon for Life in support of the St. Joseph's Hospital Foundation highlighted the importance of local chemotherapy care, helping patients across southeast Saskatchewan avoid traveling for treatment. During the broadcast, local patients and families shared their stories, helping illustrate the impact local care can have during some of life's most difficult moments. Executive Director Lori Jarvis explains.
2: The fact that John Whittefield, who John and Laura had stepped up to kind of share their experiences here in the hospital and how important it's been to have their health journey be this close to home, and then in the middle of it all to get the call that he gets to ring the bell. So that was pretty special to be a part of, and special that we got to share that with everybody else. He was gracious enough to let us be a part, and it was pretty fantastic.
1: Organizers say stories like those continue to show why access to care close to home matters for so many families. Work is already underway on a major waterline upgrade in Estevan, with crews beginning the early stages of construction along Nicholson Road. During Monday night's city council meeting, officials said keeping residents informed remains a major focus throughout the project. That included a recent open house for people living in the area. Utilities and infrastructure director Matt Angle spoke about the engagement.
3: The open house went really well. I think there was in total 90 people, but lots of good questions, lots of answers that needed to be asked. So in the future, we will definitely be doing this for lots of capital projects to get that public engagement.
1: Officials say more public engagement is expected as future infrastructure projects move forward. And for more information, make sure you visit discoverestevan.com. After severe weather, including a tornado reported in southeast Saskatchewan on Tuesday, Environment and Climate Change Canada is working to assess the impact. Meteorologist Terry Lang says that includes both on-the-ground investigations and reviewing weather data.
4: Well, that's the main work. The rest, because that requires boots on the ground type of thing. The rest of the work is sort of trying to gather up all the reports just because they're all over the place and, you know, really see what happened there.
1: Lang says this is the second reported tornado in the region in recent days, following another report near Hirsch over the weekend. A workplace safety case involving the rural municipality of Montmartre has resulted in a guilty plea and a $30,000 penalty. With more details on the case, here's Discover Estevan's Scott Bolton.
5: The case dates back to August of 2023, when a municipal supervisor suffered a head injury while inflating a tire on a grader. Prosecutors said the municipality failed to provide a suitable cage or restraining device for the split rim assembly. In addition to the court-ordered fine, the employer donated $30,000 to the Montmartre Fire Department. The municipality was also required to publicly outline its responsibility, lessons learned, and corrective actions. Those steps include updated safety policies, employee training, inspections, and ongoing safety reviews.
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1: Estevan Minor Baseball has games at Cactus Park tonight, with U11 teams taking the field at 6 p.m. on multiple diamonds.

0: That includes scheduled matchups across the park as the youngest divisions continue league play. Looking ahead, Saturday features the 13U AAA team hosting White Butte for games at 12 and 3 p.m. Then Sunday, the 15U AA Brewers take on Wawota at 11 a.m. and 2 p.m., while the 11U AAA Brewers face the White Sox at 11:30 a.m. and at 2:30. As well, teams across all age groups remain active throughout the week. The Toronto Blue Jays fell 7-4 to the Philadelphia Phillies last night in Toronto. Philadelphia scored 6 runs in the first 4 innings and held on to win the rubber match of the 3-game series. The Jays will get a day off today before hosting the Yankees on Friday.
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0: Keep the raincoat handy for one more day. Mainly cloudy skies with a 60% chance of showers here this afternoon and the risk of a thunderstorm with a high of 18. Tonight, any lingering showers will end early as we drop to 9 degrees. Friday turns sunny with a high of 21. Then we're looking at a pretty decent stretch of weather with a mix of sun and clouds Saturday, sunny and 23 Sunday, and sunshine continuing into next week. You can find your full 5-day forecast anytime by downloading the Discover Estevan app.
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Here's some good news. We got the question of the day on the way. I don't know if anybody's really excited about that, but it's happening regardless. Shaboozy on Someone or Two. This is Daniel Espelin here with you on this wet and wild Thursday morning. It's 12 degrees outside, rain on and off, 18 the high. And right now, this is Avril Lavigne. I'm with you.

0: It's time now for the question of the day with Brock from Country 106.1 and Dan from Sun 102.
1: Happy Thursday. It's time to get into our question of the day for today, which is, you know, we're going to be around, going to a ton of these charity barbecues around Estevan. There's going to be hamburgers. There's going to be hot dogs. So it's a this or that Thursday again. Team hamburger or team hot dog?
2: If I have a choice, 100% hamburger. The only thing that would ever make me change my mind is if you've ever been to like a fair or whatever, and they have like those 2-foot hot dogs.
1: Yeah.
2: They're just fun to eat.
1: They are.
2: So that would be the only exception, but yeah, I'm team burger all the way.
1: So my wife doesn't like hot dogs, so I don't really get to eat them as much. Bird. So whenever we're at these barbecues that are being hosted in the community, going on team hot dog with some ketchup on it. And it's because I don't really get them enough.
2: That is a fair thing. Yeah, you can enjoy it a little bit more. What's the old saying? Absence makes the heart. I don't even know. I wish I wouldn't have said that. Anywho, if you know the phrase, hit us up in the comments section below. And of course, let us know your favorite as well. Hamburger or hot dog. You can also reach out with the talk and text lines. For Sun, it's 634-1023.
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2: Mainly cloudy today with a 60% chance of showers this afternoon and the risk of a thunderstorm with a high of 18. Tonight, the skies will clear and we'll see a low of 9. And then Friday brings sunshine and a high of 21. Your full 5-day forecast is always available at discoverestevan.com.
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0: That was Alex Samson with Misery right here on Sun 102. Daniel Esplin back with you Thursday morning. And about 20 minutes ago, I had mentioned a few things that are going to be happening over the next few days. And I was actually mistaken about the Estevan Motor Speedway having races on Sunday. Unfortunately, it sounds like the Enduro has been canceled. They got some details, though, with the Estevan Motor Speedway Facebook page. So definitely check that out. And yeah, hopefully we'll have enough interest for the Enduro later in the race season, because I know it is just one of my favorite races. My kids really love it as well. So, yes, my apologies for the wrong information. Hopefully I didn't get your hopes up or anything. And, yeah, make sure you visit the Murray Jam Community Events page at discoveresvan.com to find out all that is going on here over the next few days, including but not limited to the Energy City X, which, by the way, just after the 7 a.m. news, you will have your final chance to call in to win 2 gate passes and 1 ride wristband. All you have to do is be caller number 1 and let me know what your favorite thing is about the Energy City X. Here's another Ask the Expert with Dawn from All Creatures. Dawn, what do you have going on these days?
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1: It's Thursday, June 11th, and if the forecast cooperates, today should be the last day of unsettled weather before a beautiful weekend. And after everything Mother Nature threw at us earlier this week, a lot of people will have the chance to put some much-needed TLC into their yards and gardens. I'm Daniel Esplin. Yesterday's 15th annual Radiothon for Life in support of the St. Joseph's Hospital Foundation raised close to $200,000, boosted in part by Grimes Sales and Service contributing an additional 10% of the total. The funds will support chemotherapy care and patient services, helping ensure treatments remain available locally for residents across the Southeast. Executive Director Lori Jarvis with the St. Joseph's Hospital Foundation says,
2: it was a fantastic day. The fact that we are just shy of $200,000 raised today is really quite a feat and quite phenomenal and speaks to the whole Southeast corner stepping up again and again and again and are so appreciated.
1: The foundation says the support plays a key role in keeping care close to home. Crews have already started work on a major waterline project in Estevan with activity underway along Nicholson Road. The project involves experienced contractors and specialized techniques designed to keep the job efficient and minimize disruption. At Monday night's City Council meeting, Utilities and Infrastructure Director Matt Angle spoke about the company handling the work.
3: So as for the tender itself, we had lots of questions come in for the tender close from multiple different companies, but in the end, it was only the one company that bid a tender on it. So we're excited to work with them. This company is the same company that does multiple projects within Saskatchewan with lots of bigger centers like Regina. I believe they do 5 or 6 kilometers every year with Regina. So very big experts in their field on what they do and very efficient.
1: Work is expected to continue into late summer. And for more details, you can visit discoverestevan.com. Following Tuesday's tornado in southeast Saskatchewan, Environment and Climate Change Canada is working to determine what exactly happened. That includes reviewing reports and weather data, says meteorologist Terry Lang.
4: We didn't get a whole bunch of reports of hail, but we did get reports of, you know, sort of heavier rains. Weyburn came in around 30 millimeters of rain, and Estevan came in with some pretty strong wind gusts, 85 kilometers per hour. So that'll do some localized damage as well. So just lots of reports.
1: Lang says the team also visited the tornado site to help determine its intensity. The rural municipality of Montmartre says it takes full responsibility for a workplace incident that left a supervisor seriously injured. Discover Estevan's Scott Bolton has more.
5: The municipality recently pleaded guilty to an occupational health and safety violation in Regina Provincial Courts. The charge involved failing to provide proper protection against flying parts during a split-rim tire inflation procedure. The municipality received a fine totaling $30,000, including surcharges. It's also hired safety consultants to revise procedures, update its safety manual, and conduct regular training and evaluations. The municipality says workplace safety requires continuous improvement and is the responsibility of everyone involved.
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1: Estevan Minor Baseball returns to Cactus Park tonight with U11 games set for 6 p.m. across several diamonds. That's the start of a busy stretch of home action. On Saturday, the 13U AAA squad hosts White Butte at noon and 3 p.m. Sunday brings a full day at the park as well, including the 15U AA Brewers taking on Wawota at 11 a.m. and 2 p.m. and the 11U AAA Brewers facing the White Sox at 11:30 and 2:30 as well. All divisions from 11U through 18U continue league play over the coming days. A series win slipped away from the Toronto Blue Jays last night as they lost 7-4 to the Philadelphia Flyers. The Phillies used 3 home runs to take the finale and hand Toronto the series loss. The Jays are off today and will welcome the New York Yankees to Rogers Center on Friday.
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1: Today is the last unsettled day in what's shaping up to be a pretty nice stretch of June weather. Expect mainly cloudy skies with a 60% chance of showers this afternoon and the risk of a thunderstorm with a high of 18. Tonight, clearing skies and a low of 9. And then tomorrow brings sunshine with a high of 21. Looking into the weekend, we'll see a mix of sun and clouds on Saturday, sunshine and 23 on Sunday, and sunny skies continuing through the next work week. You can stay weather ready by downloading the Discover Estevan app.
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0: Today's best music on Sum 102, that was Tame Impala x Jenny with Dracula. Daniel Esplin here with you once again, Thursday morning. And yeah, today is the last day before the Energy City X kicks off. And with that, we got a chance for you to win big once again here this morning. And actually, I got to do a huge shout out to Brock yesterday for covering the contest yesterday while I was at Radiothon for Life. And so, yeah, phone lines are open, 634-1023. I have two gate passes and a ride wristband. And it sounds like we have our caller here this morning. How's it going?
1: Hey, how are you this morning?
0: I'm doing really good. And yeah, I'm so excited about the Energy City X almost here. Who am I talking to, though?
1: Hey, you got Scott Kinlan here this morning.
0: Scott Kinlan. It's been a little while since we've talked.
1: Yeah.
0: Okay, well, Scott, I got to ask, what is your favorite thing about the Energy City X?
1: It's got to be the food. Those elephant ears are just awesome.
0: That's what I said the other day. Yeah, I love elephant ears. They are just so delicious. And it's interesting how the fair, with everything that's going on, the rodeo as well, the cabaret, it's always the food that I think people think fondly about the most. And so, yeah, Scott, congratulations. You're our final winner for the Energy City X on the on-air side of things. Like I said, you'll have the two gate passes and the ride wristband. And just make sure you stay on the line. I got to grab some information from you. But, yeah, thanks for the call this morning.
1: You're very welcome. Thank you.
0: For everyone else, you can hit us up on the Sum 102 Facebook page. We have a chance still for you to win two gate passes. All you got to do is put our keyword in the comments section below. And the keyword this morning is cabaret.
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Quarter past 7 o'clock. Hopefully you're having a great day so far. Outside, it's 12 and cloudy with winds gusting around 30 kilometers an hour. We have a high of 18 degrees on the day, and there is a 60% chance we'll see some showers here this afternoon, maybe even a thunderstorm as well. We'll have some details on that, though, coming up for you in a moment as well. An interview from Brock from Country 106.1 with Caleb Peterson talking about the Energy City X.

0: That was Maroon 5 with Memories on Sun 102. This is Daniel Esplin here with you once again Thursday morning. I'll have a look at the weather on the way in a moment. First, though, we're going to kick things over to Brock.
1: In studio with us, we are joined with Kayla Peterson from the Egg Pavilion. Good morning. How are you doing?
2: Good morning. I'm good. How are you?
1: I'm good, thank you. And, you know, Energy City X coming up. The countdown is officially on. And for people that haven't visited, what can they kind of expect when they walk into the Egg Pavilion?
2: They will find themselves surrounded by fun, interactive displays encompassing all aspects of the agriculture industry. It's a great place to come learn about where your food comes from.
1: And, you know, the pavilion is going to have plenty of hands-on activities. What are some of the activities this year?
2: Oh, this year we have Redhead and Nelson Motors returning with tractors and some farm equipment. And that was one of the big highlights last year for the kids. They loved playing in those. We also have the Beef Dome returning, which is always a big hit. And then we've got a few brand new displays coming this year as well.
1: And for people that have not heard of the Beef Dome, I know we were kind of talking about it, but what is the Beef Dome?
2: It is an inflatable dome that the kids go into, and they get to watch a video presentation learning all about beef cattle.
1: Wow. And before we let you go, is there anything else happening at the Egg Pavilion that we just haven't covered?
2: Well, an important update this year is that we've moved to the curling rink, so make sure that you come check us out there.
1: Yeah, new place. And where can people find more information about the Energy City X and plan their visit?
2: You can head over to our website at estvanex.com to find all the information and purchase your gate passes online, which will get you into the Egg Pavilion as well.
1: Perfect. Well, thank you for stopping in this morning, Kayla. Appreciate it.
2: No problem.
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0: Mainly cloudy today with a 60% chance of showers this afternoon and the risk of a thunderstorm with a high of 18. Tonight, a few showers are possible early before clearing and a low of 9. And then tomorrow will be sunny with a high of 21. Find your full 5-day forecast anytime online at discoverestvan.com.
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1: Good morning. It's Thursday, June 11th. And before we get started this morning, a heartfelt thank you to everyone who donated, volunteered, shared a story, or simply stopped by yesterday to support Radiothon for Life. The generosity of this community never ceases to amaze me. I'm Daniel Esplin. Nearly $200,000 was raised yesterday during the 15th annual Radiothon for Life in support of the St. Joseph's Hospital Foundation. The money will support chemotherapy services and equipment, helping patients in Southeast Saskatchewan receive care closer to home. Executive Director Lori Jarvis says many of the donations were inspired by personal experiences.
2: We had a lot of traffic by, and we had people coming in with some very heartfelt stories and donations. Unfortunately, chemo and cancer seems to be a part of just about everybody's world these days, and so I feel like a lot of these donations were specifically because of that. I mean, people always support the foundation. I find that I have people lined up to help. However, when it's something that really is near and dear, we find people stepping up all the time.
1: Jarvis says those personal connections continue to drive strong community support year after year. A major infrastructure project is underway in Estevan as crews begin work on a waterline upgrade along Nicholson Road. The project focuses on repairing aging infrastructure while reducing disruption for nearby residents and traffic. During Monday night's council meeting, city officials said the project will also help guide how future upgrades are handled across the community. City Manager Jeff Ward spoke about the work.
3: The tender was put out. It came in within budget. There was only one component. We did hold an open house here last week, and we had some individuals from Nicholson Road who came to ask about the project. So what we'd like to do on our larger capital project moving forward is providing an open house for impacted residents and anybody else to come and ask questions to the contractor and the divisions.
1: Construction is expected to continue through the summer, and more details can be found at discoverestevan.com. After a tornado touchdown in southeast Saskatchewan on Tuesday, Environment and Climate Change Canada is working to determine the extent of the damage. Meteorologist Terry Lang says crews are being sent into the field.
4: There are certainly some pretty intense storms, and I think the biggest impact, of course, was a tornado that was spotted and chased an area near Oxbow, Alameda. So there will be a team heading out to assess the damage and give it a rating, and that will occur during the day.
1: Lang says a full report is expected within the next few days. The rural municipality of Montmartre has pleaded guilty to a workplace safety violation connected to a serious worker injury back in 2023. With more, here's Discover Estevan's Scott Bolton.
5: The plea was entered in Regina Provincial Court on May 26th. The charge stemmed from a failure to provide a suitable restraining device while a worker was inflating a tire on a split rim assembly. Court documents say the incident resulted in a serious head injury to an RM supervisor. The municipality was fined $30,000, including surcharges, and also made a $30,000 donation to the Village of Montmartre Fire Department for equipment upgrades. The RM says it has since updated safety programs and will continue to improve worker safety.
0: Discover Estevan Sports.
1: It's a busy night at Cactus Park for Estevan Minor Baseball. Several games are scheduled across multiple age divisions, including action involving the 11U AAA Brewers at 6 p.m. Looking ahead to the weekend, the 13U AAA Brewers host White Butte on Saturday with games at noon and at 3. As well, Sunday will feature a pair of doubleheaders. The 15U AA Brewers host Wawota at 11 a.m. and 2 p.m., while the 11U AAA Brewers will take on the White Sox at 11:30 a.m. and 2:30 p.m. Teams from the 13, 15, and 18U divisions continue league play throughout the week. The Toronto Blue Jays dropped a 7-4 decision to the Philadelphia Phillies last night. Philadelphia hit 3 home runs and built an early lead that Toronto couldn't overcome. The Blue Jays are off today before opening a series against the New York Yankees on Friday.
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1: It's another breezy day across southeast Saskatchewan with mainly cloudy skies and a 60% chance of showers this afternoon. There's also a risk of a thunderstorm and a high of 18. Tonight, a few lingering showers are possible before skies gradually clear and temperatures fall to 9. Tomorrow looks much better with sunshine and a high of 21.

0: Then the weekend brings a mix of sun and cloud and 18 Saturday, sunshine and 23 Sunday, and more sunshine Monday with a high of 20. You can check out your full 5-day forecast anytime by downloading the Discover Estevan app.
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We're not expecting a heat wave, but it should be a whole lot nicer through the weekend and heading into next week. Summer, though, by the way, is just now 9 days away. How fun. That was Glass Animals right here on Sun 102. Right now, this is Alessia Cara with Wild Things.

0: Happy Thursday. This is Daniel Esplin, joined by Jeff Pearson from Blackbeard's The Beef Bar and the Ice Factory. And Jeff, today's kind of the last day before we head into what should be an amazing weekend.
1: Yeah, absolutely. The fair is back in town, Daniel. I don't know who doesn't like the fair, between the rides and the food. It should be a great weekend over at the exhibition grounds.
0: Yeah, exactly. The rodeo as well, plus the cabaret with Jordan Pollard. And I know there's always so much excitement as well with how it all kind of kicks off with the parade featuring the grads this year.
1: Yeah, that's always fun. We got a couple grads here in workforce and Blackbeards. Always makes it something you want to watch. So I think the weather's going to be pretty good for it. So looking forward to it.
0: And we should mention, coming up here next Tuesday, you're bringing Burger for a Cause back.
1: Yeah, we are super excited about this. We haven't done this for a long time, but just when a good cause comes up, it's a no-brainer to do it. So this Tuesday, we're going to pack the grill full of burgers and try to sell a whole bunch of bacon cheeseburgers to raise some money for girls' minor ball.
0: That is fantastic. And, yeah, I know Burger for a Cause was so popular with its last run. So, yeah, hopefully there's a lot of support on that front. Last thing we should mention, it is steak day here today, Jeff. And we also have some playoff action going down.
1: Yeah. great combination. It's steak night, and there's also game five of these crazy Stanley Cup playoffs. So, yeah, stop in for lunch or supper and catch the game.
0: Well, it is such an exciting time here for the Energy City. And Jeff, I hope you have a great next few days.
1: I wish you the same. I can't wait, buddy.
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0: Mainly cloudy today with a 60% chance of showers this afternoon and the risk of a thunderstorm with a high of 18. Tonight, the skies will clear and we'll see a low of 9. And then Friday brings sunshine and a high of 21. Your full five-day forecast is always available at discoverestevan.com.
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0: That was Preston Pablo, Cause I Do on Sun 102. Outside, it's 13 degrees, mostly cloudy, with winds gusting around 40 kilometers an hour now. It's 18 for our high today, and there is a chance we will see some late afternoon showers, maybe even a thunderstorm. And, of course, we'll have some more details on that coming up here at the top of the hour. Shortly after, I'll also have clue number two for this week's mystery movie contest, as I wasn't able to share it yesterday when I was at Radiothon for Life. Plus, we're going to have two more special guests joining the show just after the 8:30 news. That's the co-chairs with Estevan Community Wellness, Heidi Hesselink and Shelley Varoba, talking about their new Estevan Community Connector. So there you go. A lot to cover here this morning. And of course, we'll have more of today's best music on the way with Talk and Time Machine. I'm next.
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1: Happy Thursday, June 11th. There's just one more sleep until the Energy City X gets underway. And with the parade tomorrow and the midway almost ready to go, starting to feel like one of the biggest weekends of the year before we officially head into summer. I'm Daniel Esplin. Yesterday's 15th annual Radiothon for Life in support of the St. Joseph's Hospital Foundation highlighted the importance of local chemotherapy care, helping patients across Southeast Saskatchewan avoid traveling for treatment. During the broadcast, local patients and families shared their stories, helping illustrate the impact local care can have during some of life's most difficult moments. Executive Director Lori Jarvis explains.
2: The fact that John Whittefield, who John and Laura had stepped up to kind of share their experiences here in the hospital and how important it's been to have their health journey be this close to home, and then in the middle of it all to get the call that he gets to ring the bell. So that was pretty special to be a part of, and special that we got to share that with everybody else. He was gracious enough to let us be a part, and it was pretty fantastic.
1: Organizers say stories like those continue to show why access to care close to home matters for so many families. Work is already underway on a major waterline upgrade in Estevan, with crews beginning the early stages of construction along Nicholson Road. During Monday night's city council meeting, officials said keeping residents informed remains a major focus throughout the project. That included a recent open house for people living in the area. Utilities and infrastructure director Matt Angle spoke about the engagement.
3: The open house went really well. I think there was in total 90 people, but lots of good questions, lots of answers that needed to be asked. So in the future, we will definitely be doing this for lots of capital projects to get that public engagement.
1: Officials say more public engagement is expected as future infrastructure projects move forward. And for more information, make sure you visit discoverestevan.com. After severe weather, including a tornado reported in Southeast Saskatchewan on Tuesday, Environment and Climate Change Canada is working to assess the impact. Meteorologist Terry Lang says that includes both on-the-ground investigations and reviewing weather data.
4: Well, that's the main work. The rest, because that requires boots on the ground type of thing. The rest of the work is sort of trying to gather up all the reports just because they're all over the place and, you know, really see what happened there.
1: Lang says this is the second reported tornado in the region in recent days, following another report near Hirsch over the weekend. A workplace safety case involving the rural municipality of Montmartre has resulted in a guilty plea and a $30,000 penalty. With more details on the case, here's Discover Estevan's Scott Bolton.
5: The case dates back to August of 2023, when a municipal supervisor suffered a head injury while inflating a tire on a grader. Prosecutors said the municipality failed to provide a suitable cage or restraining device for the split rim assembly. In addition to the court-ordered fine, the employer donated $30,000 to the Montmartre Fire Department. The municipality was also required to publicly outline its responsibility, lessons learned, and corrective actions. Those steps include updated safety policies, employee training, inspections, and ongoing safety reviews.
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1: Estevan Minor Baseball has games at Cactus Park tonight, with U11 teams taking the field at 6 p.m. on multiple diamonds. That includes scheduled matchups across the park as the youngest divisions continue league play. Looking ahead, Saturday features the 13U AAA team hosting White Butte for games at 12 and 3 p.m. Then Sunday, the 15U AA Brewers take on Wawota at 11 a.m. and 2 p.m., while the 11U AAA Brewers face the White Sox at 11:30 a.m. and at 2:30. As well, teams across all age groups remain active throughout the week. The Toronto Blue Jays fell 7-4 to the Philadelphia Phillies last night in Toronto. Philadelphia scored 6 runs in the first 4 innings and held on to win the rubber match of the 3-game series. The Jays will get a day off today before hosting the Yankees on Friday.
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1: Keep the raincoat handy for one more day. Mainly cloudy skies with a 60% chance of showers here this afternoon and the risk of a thunderstorm with a high of 18. Tonight, any lingering showers will end early as we drop to 9 degrees. Friday turns sunny with a high of 21. Then we're looking at a pretty decent stretch of weather with a mix of sun and clouds Saturday, sunny and 23 Sunday, and sunshine continuing into next week. You can find your full 5-day forecast anytime by downloading the Discover Estevan app.
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0: Sun 102, today's best music. That was Justin Bieber starting the hour off with Speed Demon. Happy Thursday. This is Daniel Espelin here with you once again. And yeah, with being at Radiothon for Life yesterday, I wasn't able to share clue number two for this week's mystery movie contest. That is happening tomorrow at this time. A chance for you to win two tickets to the Orpheum Theater. So I'll share it for you right now.
1: You are lying. I never hit you. You are tearing me apart, Lisa.
0: Ah, why would Lisa do that? Anyways, it is a cult classic. You may have seen the movie. You may have seen the memes. Either way, hopefully you'll be able to get the big win tomorrow. I do have a bunch of clues, so you should be good. But yeah, just make sure you're ready to call tomorrow morning at this time, 634-1023. Coming up in the hour, we of course have more of today's best music on the way, as well an interview after the 8:30 news with Heidi Hesslink and Shelley Viroba with Estevan Community Wellness, talking about the new Community Connector.
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Fingers crossed this will be the last day of rain for a while. We do have a chance we'll see some showers, maybe even a thunderstorm later this afternoon. So far, though, this morning, we did have early rain. It has subsided. It is now mostly cloudy outside, 13 degrees with winds gusting around 40 kilometers an hour. And we have a high of 18 on the day. We'll have more info on the weather coming up for you in just a moment. First, though, this is Echo Smith with Cool Kids.

0: This is Daniel Espel. I'm back with you Thursday morning on Sun 102. And I gotta say, yesterday was so amazing. Huge shout out to everyone that helped make the 15th annual Radiothon for Life such a resounding success. Of course, it was amazing being there at the hospital in front of the cafeteria. It was a madhouse at times, especially during the lunch hour when the co-op was serving up barbecue. A lot of people stopped by, and yeah, a lot of folks were very, very generous. The total we raised was $198,410, which is the second highest total in Radiothon history, and a really big surprise, if I'm being honest with you here this morning. We honestly had no idea what to expect heading into this Radiothon with the foundation. We were just like, hey, whatever we can raise for chemotherapy services will be amazing. And yeah, it all kicked off with the $50,000 donation from Lobster Fest with the S Van Rotary Club. And then, yeah, it just continued to skyrocket. So huge shout out to all that made donations, all that volunteered. Of course, got to do a huge shout out to the St. Joseph's Hospital Foundation, Brianne and Lori. And another really big shout out to all of the staff at St. Joseph's Hospital. The Radiothon is just one day, right? But they make such a big difference in so many people's lives all year round. So that's what it's really all about. Huge shout out to the staff, to the hospital, and to all that were involved. Now, we have more details at discoverestevan.com. We also have a look at the weather coming up next.
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0: Mainly cloudy today with a 60% chance of showers this afternoon and the risk of a thunderstorm with a high of 18. Tonight, a few showers are possible early before clearing and a low of 9. Then tomorrow will be sunny with a high of 21. Find your full 5-day forecast anytime online at discoverestevan.com.
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1: It's Thursday, June 11th, and if the forecast cooperates, today should be the last day of unsettled weather before a beautiful weekend. And after everything Mother Nature threw at us earlier this week, a lot of people will have the chance to put some much-needed TLC into their yards and gardens. I'm Daniel Esplin. Yesterday's 15th annual Radiothon for Life in support of the St. Joseph's Hospital Foundation raised close to $200,000, boosted in part by Grimes Sales and Service contributing an additional 10% of the total. The funds will support chemotherapy care and patient services, helping ensure treatments remain available locally for residents across the Southeast. Executive Director Lori Jarvis with the St. Joseph's Hospital Foundation says,
2: "It was a fantastic day. The fact that we are just shy of $200,000 raised today is really quite a feat and quite phenomenal and speaks to the whole Southeast corner stepping up again and again and again and are so appreciated."
1: The foundation says the support plays a key role in keeping care close to home. Crews have already started work on a major waterline project in Estevan with

0: very efficient.
1: Work is expected to continue into late summer. And for more details, you can visit discoverestevan.com. Following Tuesday's tornado in southeast Saskatchewan, Environment and Climate Change Canada is working to determine what exactly happened. That includes reviewing reports and weather data, says meteorologist Terry Lang.
2: We didn't get a whole bunch of reports of hail, but we did get reports of, you know, sort of heavier rains. Weyburn came in around 30 millimeters of rain, and Estevan came in with some pretty strong wind gusts, 85 kilometers per hour. So that'll do some localized damage as well. So just lots of reports.
1: Lang says the team also visited the tornado site to help determine its intensity. The rural municipality of Montmartre says it takes full responsibility for a workplace incident that left a supervisor seriously injured. Discover Estevan's Scott Bolton has more.
3: The municipality recently pleaded guilty to an occupational health and safety violation in Regina Provincial Courts. The charge involved failing to provide proper protection against flying parts during a split-rim tire inflation procedure. The municipality received a fine totaling $30,000, including surcharges. It's also hired safety consultants to revise procedures, update its safety manual, and conduct regular training and evaluations. The municipality says workplace safety requires continuous improvement and is the responsibility of everyone involved.
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1: Estevan Minor Baseball returns to Cactus Park tonight with U11 games set for 6 p.m. across several diamonds. That's the start of a busy stretch of home action. On Saturday, the 13U AAA squad hosts White Butte at noon and 3 p.m. Sunday brings a full day at the park as well, including the 15U AA Brewers taking on Wawota at 11 a.m. and 2 p.m. and the 11U AAA Brewers facing the White Sox at 11:30 and 2:30 as well. All divisions from 11U through 18U continue league play over the coming days. A series win slipped away from the Toronto Blue Jays last night as they lost 7-4 to the Philadelphia Flyers. The Phillies used three home runs to take the finale and hand Toronto the series loss. The Jays are off today and will welcome the New York Yankees to Rogers Center on Friday.
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1: Today is the last unsettled day in what's shaping up to be a pretty nice stretch of June weather. Expect mainly cloudy skies with a 60% chance of showers this afternoon and the risk of a thunderstorm with a high of 18. Tonight, clearing skies and a low of 9, and then tomorrow brings sunshine with a high of 21. Looking into the weekend, we'll see a mix of sun and clouds on Saturday, sunshine and 23 on Sunday, and sunny skies continuing through the next work week. You can stay weather ready by downloading the Discover Estevan app.

Spring is almost over as well. I believe we have 9 days left. The 20th is when the equinox does change. So far, though, this morning, we have pretty standard spring weather and early morning rain. We could see some more showers later this afternoon. There is a high of 18 degrees, and right now we're sitting at 13.

0: Happy Thursday. This is Daniel Esplin here with you once again, and we have the co-chairs from Estevan Community Wellness joining the show, Heidi Hessling, Shelley Varoba. Thank you so much for your time.
1: Thank you, Daniel.
2: Thank you for having us, Daniel.
0: And the last we spoke, you were in the process of looking for a community connector, and hopefully you have a little bit of an update on that.
1: Absolutely. We're very excited to announce that we have hired Sheila Farstead as our community connector. Thanks to the Canadian Institute for Social Prescribing, the SASC Health Quality Council, and the SASC Seniors Mechanism, we've been able to bring this position to Estevan, and we're very excited to get it started.
0: And as I understand it, there was a lot of work that happened to make this a possibility for our community. And just for anybody that is hearing about this for the first time, I'm wondering if you could just give a broad rundown of kind of how this all got kicked off.
1: So the program is for older adults, 55 plus, in the community to help them create some connections in their community if they are finding that they are missing out on parts, aspects of life.
2: And how they will get involved in this program is by being referred by a health or social provider. They can also be referred with a self-referral with family or friends or themselves, and they will refer the older adult to the connector. So the community connector, who we just announced is Sheila Farstead, will be based in our community. She will meet with the older adult to understand their needs, their strengths, their interests, and then create a personalized wellness plan with the client. She will be the one that refers them to the programs and the services in our community.
0: And of course, this couldn't have come at a better time. We know since the mercury stopped making it to people's doors that this is the generation that is having the hardest time staying connected.
1: Absolutely. Both we have noticed that in being in the community, but we've heard that from health professionals as well.
2: That actually even came into play when we tried to figure out what email can we use to make sure people can connect with Community Connector. So the email that we chose was estevancommunityconnector@gmail.com. So we'll hopefully be able to get the word out about how to connect with Sheila Farstead.
0: And then how will that work once people are connected with Sheila?
2: So the programs will provide feedback to the local steering committee, and also the older adults will be the ones who will participate in the identified program, the activity or service. And all of those services and activities will be geared toward the individual.
0: Where can we send people for just any resources in general for Estevan Community Wellness? Because I assume a lot of this information will be there as well.
1: Yeah, absolutely. It will be on our website, BeWellEstevan or EstevanCommunityWellness.ca.
0: We should also mention games night before we let you go here this morning. What is the date that we're saving for this next?
2: Games night starts at the Estevan Market Mall at 6 p.m. on Tuesday, June 16th, and it ends at 8 p.m.
0: Well, thank you both so much for your time. The co-chairs of Estevan Community Wellness, Shelley Varoba, Heidi Hessling. It's been a pleasure once again.
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0: Mainly cloudy today with a 60% chance of showers this afternoon and the risk of a thunderstorm with a high of 18. Tonight, the skies will clear and we'll see a low of 9. And then Friday brings sunshine and a high of 21. Your full 5-day forecast is always available at discoverestevan.com.
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0: Someone in 2000, LA Furtado with Electric Circus and Martin Garrix featuring Ed Sheeran with Repeat It. Daniel Esplin here with you once again Thursday morning. And coming up here at the top of the hour, in the news, weather, and sports, we got information about the Radiothon for Life, which closed at close to $200,000 yesterday for chemotherapy services at St. Joseph's Hospital. And then in sports, SFN Minor Baseball has a busy stretch ahead at Cactus Park. And for the weather, well, after today and a little bit of rain, it should be a whole lot nicer. Make sure you stick around for more info. Of course, you can also find out more at discoveresfan.com. And coming up next, we have Loud Luxury with Uh-Oh.
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1: Good morning. It's Thursday, June 11th. And before we get started this morning, a heartfelt thank you to everyone who donated, volunteered, shared a story, or simply stopped by yesterday to support Radiothon for Life. The generosity of this community never ceases to amaze me. I'm Daniel Esplin. Nearly $200,000 was raised yesterday during the 15th annual Radiothon for Life in support of the St. Joseph's Hospital Foundation. The money will support chemotherapy services and equipment, helping patients in Southeast Saskatchewan receive care closer to home. Executive Director Lori Jarvis says many of the donations were inspired by personal experiences.
2: We had a lot of traffic by, and we had people coming in with some very heartfelt stories and donations. Unfortunately, chemo and cancer seems to be a part of just about everybody's world these days, and so I feel like a lot of these donations were specifically because of that. I mean, people always support the foundation. I find that I have people lined up to help. However, when it's something that really is near and dear, we find people stepping up all the time.
1: Jarvis says those personal connections continue to drive strong community support year after year. A major infrastructure project is underway in Estevan as crews begin work on a waterline upgrade along Nicholson Road. The project focuses on repairing aging infrastructure while reducing disruption for nearby residents and traffic. During Monday night's council meeting, city officials said the project will also help guide how future upgrades are handled across the community. City Manager Jeff Ward spoke about the work.
3: The tender was put out. It came in within budget. There was only one component. We did hold an open house here last week, and we had some individuals from Nicholson Road who came to ask about the project. So what we'd like to do on our larger capital project moving forward is providing an open house for impacted residents and anybody else to come and ask questions to the contractor and the divisions.
1: Construction is expected to continue through the summer, and more details can be found at discoverestevan.com. After a tornado touchdown in southeast Saskatchewan on Tuesday, Environment and Climate Change Canada is working to determine the extent of the damage. Meteorologist Terry Lang says crews are being sent into the field.
4: There are certainly some pretty intense storms, and I think the biggest impact, of course, was a tornado that was spotted and chased an area near Oxbow, Alameda. So there will be a team heading out to assess the damage and give it a rating, and that will occur during the day.
1: Lang says a full report is expected within the next few days. A rural municipality has pleaded guilty to a workplace safety violation connected to a serious worker injury back in 2023. With more, here's Discover Estevan's Scott Bolton.
5: The plea was entered in Regina Provincial Court on May 26th. The charge stemmed from a failure to provide a suitable restraining device while a worker was inflating a tire on a split rim assembly. Court documents say the incident resulted in a serious head injury to an RM supervisor. The municipality was fined $30,000, including surcharges, and also made a $30,000 donation to the village of Montmartre for our department for equipment upgrades. The RM says it has since updated safety programs and will continue to improve worker safety.
0: Discover Estevan Sports.
1: It's a busy night at Cactus Park for Estevan Minor Baseball. Several games are scheduled across multiple age divisions, including action involving the 11U AAA Brewers at 6 p.m. Looking ahead to the weekend, the 13U AAA Brewers host White Butte on Saturday with games at noon and at 3. As well, Sunday will feature a pair of doubleheaders. The 15U AA Brewers host Wawota at 11 a.m. and 2 p.m., while the 11U AAA Brewers will take on the White Sox at 11:30 a.m. and 2:30 p.m. Teams from the 13, 15, and 18U divisions continue league play throughout the week. The Toronto Blue Jays dropped a 7-4 decision to the Philadelphia Phillies last night. Philadelphia hit 3 home runs and built an early lead that Toronto couldn't overcome. The Blue Jays are off today before opening a series against the New York Yankees on Friday.
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1: It's another breezy day across southeast Saskatchewan with mainly cloudy skies and a 60% chance of showers this afternoon. There's also a risk of a thunderstorm and a high of 18. Tonight, a few lingering showers are possible before skies gradually clear and temperatures fall to 9. Tomorrow looks much better with sunshine and a high of 21. Then the weekend brings a mix of sun and cloud and 18 Saturday, sunshine and 23 Sunday, and more sunshine Monday with a high of 20. You can check out your full five-day forecast anytime by downloading the Discover Estevan app.
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If you keep drinking cups of coffee, eventually you'll have to find a bathroom. Jamie Fine on Sun 102. We had Post Malone and Morgan Wallen start the hour off with I Had Some Help. And right now, we actually have Madonna with some help from Sabrina Carpenter with Bring Your Love.

0: That was Finger 11 with Paralyzer right here on Sun 102. Daniel Esplin joining you once again here Thursday morning. Yeah, we're going to be heading into a really busy stretch with so much going on across Southeast Saskatchewan. Just taking a look at the Murray Jam Community Events page at discoverestevan.com. Of course, the parade will be happening tomorrow. Starts at 4:30. I think everybody kind of shows up around 3:30, though, to get all the floats set up and all that fun stuff. And then, yeah, right after that, you got the Energy City X, the Midway, the Rodeo, the Cabaret, and all of the fun stuff associated with it. And by the way, you still have a chance to win a couple of gate passes with our Sun 102 online draw. All you have to do is, in the comments section of the post, put our keyword, Cabaret. And actually, yesterday, since we didn't have an online winner, we're going to announce two winners here this morning in the 11 o'clock hour. So fun stuff on that front. We also got Jake Vaudlin coming to the Orpheum Theater here this weekend and so much more. Make sure you check out the Murray Jam Community Events page at discoverestevan.com and get any events up there that you know about as well. It's always much appreciated. And so, yeah, I think at this point, we just got to hope for some nice weather, which it sounds like we will have. More details on that are coming up for you in just a moment. We also have Bruno Mars with I Just Might on the way.
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0: Mainly cloudy today with a 60% chance of showers this afternoon and the risk of a thunderstorm with a high of 18. Tonight, a few showers are possible early before clearing and a low of 9. And then tomorrow will be sunny with a high of 21. Find your full 5-day forecast anytime online at discoverestevan.com.
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1: If you're going to run to anyone, just make sure it isn't downhill. My daughter actually found out the hard way this weekend that that is a bad idea after taking a tumble and breaking her arm. Yeah, those, it happens. It happens. Either way, yeah, we have not a lot of hills in Estevan, so you should be safe. And we do have a look at the five-day forecast on the way after Rhea May with Ooh Love. Right now, this is Shaboozy with a bar song.

0: Rhea May, ooh, love on Sun 102. This is Daniel Esplin back with you Thursday morning. And if you've been listening to the show for the last while, you know how I like to mention if you snooze, you're probably going to lose out on some fantastic savings with the DiscoverSFN.com classified page. Hello, goodbye. And yeah, that might actually be the case for you here this morning, finding out that the rototiller I mentioned on Tuesday for $100 is now sold. Bum, bum, bum, bum. But there is still some really interesting items. After it looks like there was a few folks doing some spring cleaning. There's stuff for the garden, stuff for the home, an RV, and new to the page, a rancher's squeeze. $7,000. I don't know if that's a good deal or not. I don't really know what it's even used for. I assume squeezing cows or cattle. But either way, if you're in the market for a squeezer, you should definitely check out this deal from Sherrill. So yeah, there you go. There's something there for everyone with DiscoverSFN.com's classified page. Hello, goodbye. Coming up in a moment, we're going to get a look at the weather. As well, we have Alex Warren with Fever Dream.
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0: Mainly cloudy today with a 60% chance of showers this afternoon and the risk of a thunderstorm with a high of 18. Tonight, the skies will clear and we'll see a low of 9. And then Friday brings sunshine and a high of 21. Your full five-day forecast is always available at DiscoverEstevan.com.
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0: Thursday morning. Thank you for joining us here on Sun 102. We got quite a bit to cover here at the top of the hour with your news, weather, and sports, including the work that's being done on Nicholson Road with the major waterline project. And then in sports, SFN Minor Baseball returns to Cactus Park tonight, and we'll have the latest on today's showers and hopefully the brighter weekend that we are expecting. Stick around. We also have more of today's best music on the way with The Weeknd and Dive for You. I'm next.
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1: Happy Thursday, June 11th. There's just one more sleep until the Energy City X gets underway. And with the parade tomorrow and the midway almost ready to go, it's starting to feel like one of the biggest weekends of the year before we officially head into summer. I'm Daniel Esplin. Yesterday's 15th annual Radiothon for Life in support of the St. Joseph's Hospital Foundation highlighted the importance of local chemotherapy care, helping patients across southeast Saskatchewan avoid traveling for treatment. During the broadcast, local patients and families shared their stories, helping illustrate the impact local care can have during some of life's most difficult moments. Executive Director Lori Jarvis explains.
2: The fact that John Whittefield, who John and Laura had stepped up to kind of share their experiences here in the hospital and how important it's been to have their health journey be this close to home, and then in the middle of it all to get the call that he gets to ring the bell. So that was pretty special to be a part of, and special that we got to share that with everybody else. He was gracious enough to let us be a part, and it was pretty fantastic.
1: Organizers say stories like those continue to show why access to care close to home matters for so many families. Work is already underway on a major waterline upgrade in Estevan, with crews beginning the early stages of construction along Nicholson Road. During Monday night's city council meeting, officials said keeping residents informed remains a major focus throughout the project. That included a recent open house for people living in the area. Utilities and infrastructure director Matt Angle spoke about the engagement.
3: The open house went really well. There was in total 9 people, but lots of good questions, lots of answers that needed to be asked. So in the future, we will definitely be doing this for lots of capital projects to get that public engagement.
1: Officials say more public engagement is expected as future infrastructure projects move forward. And for more information, make sure you visit discoverestevan.com. After severe weather, including a tornado reported in southeast Saskatchewan on Tuesday, Environment and Climate Change Canada is working to assess the impact. Meteorologist Terry Lang says that includes both on-the-ground investigations and reviewing weather data.
4: Well, that's the main work. The rest, because that requires boots on the ground type of thing. The rest of the work is sort of trying to gather up all the reports just because they're all over the place and, really see what happened there.
1: Lang says this is the second reported tornado in the region in recent days, following another report near Hirsch over the weekend. A workplace safety case involving the rural municipality has resulted in a guilty plea and a $30,000 penalty. With more details on the case, here's Discover Estevan's Scott Bolton.
5: The case dates back to August of 2023, when a municipal supervisor suffered a head injury while inflating a tire on a grader. Prosecutors said the municipality failed to provide a suitable cage or restraining device for the split rim assembly. In addition to the court-ordered fine, the employer donated $30,000 to the Beaumont Fire Department. The municipality was also required to publicly outline its responsibility, lessons learned, and corrective actions. Those steps include updated safety policies, employee training, inspections, and ongoing safety reviews.
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1: Estevan Minor Baseball has games at Cactus Park tonight, with U11 teams taking the field at 6 p.m. on multiple diamonds. That includes scheduled matchups across the park as the youngest divisions continue league play. Looking ahead, Saturday features the 13U AAA team hosting White Butte for games at 12 and 3 p.m. Then Sunday, the 15U take on Wawota at 11 a.m. and 2 p.m., while the 11U AAA Brewers face the White Sox at 11:30 a.m. and at 2:30. As well, teams across all age groups remain active throughout the week. The Toronto Blue Jays fell 7-4 to the Philadelphia Phillies last night in Toronto. Philadelphia scored 6 runs in the first 4 innings and held on to win the rubber match of the 3-game series. The Jays will get a day off today before hosting the Yankees on Friday.
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1: Keep the raincoat handy for one more day. Mainly cloudy skies with a 60% chance of showers here this afternoon and the risk of a thunderstorm with a high of 18. Tonight, any lingering showers will end early as we drop to 9 degrees. Friday turns sunny with a high of 21. Then we're looking at a pretty decent stretch of weather with a mix of sun and clouds Saturday, sunny and 23 Sunday, and sunshine continuing into next week. You can find your full 5-day forecast anytime by downloading the Discover Estevan app.
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Perhaps they did know the way, some sort of weird sense like turtles have where they follow. I don't even know what turtles do. But either way, that was Felix Cartel featuring Fio and The Way. We also had the Kid Laroi with Justin Bieber. Start the hour off with Stay. And right now, this is the latest single from Olivia Rodrigo and Drop Dead.

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5: Mainly cloudy today with a 60% chance of showers this afternoon and the risk of a thunderstorm with a high of 18. Tonight, a few showers are possible early before clearing and a low of 9. And then tomorrow will be sunny with a high of 21. Find your full 5-day forecast anytime online at discoverestevan.com.
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The countdown continues. We have one more sleep before the Energy City X officially kicks off. And I know a lot of folks are really excited about the parade as well, especially with the grad students being involved with it once again this year. We'll have some details on that, though, coming up before the hour ends. And right now, we have the latest single from Taylor Swift, I Knew It, I Knew You.

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1: Discover Estevan weather.
2: Mainly cloudy today with a 60% chance of showers this afternoon and the risk of a thunderstorm with a high of 18. Tonight, the skies will clear and we'll see a low of 9. And then Friday brings sunshine and a high of 21. Your full five-day forecast is always available at discoverestevan.com.
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0: Major players in the meme scene before it was even a thing. Nickelback, Photograph on Sun 102. This is Daniel Esplin here with you once again Thursday morning. Yeah, tomorrow's going to be exciting. The parade pretty much kicks off what will be an amazing 3 days. That is at 4:30. The city of Esplin actually has the parade route posted on their social media. And then for those that are putting floats on, you'll want to remember to get there as close to, 3:30, 4 o'clock, so that way you have enough time to get everything ready. Now, of course, following the parade is the kickoff to the Energy City X. And there is so much going on over all 3 days. There's the rodeo, there's the carnival, there's all the food, and there's also the cabaret. And that's going to be on Saturday featuring Jordan Pollard and the Dirt Rich Band. Tickets are $15 plus tax. You could get some details on that with EstevanX.com. And yeah, make sure that you party responsibly and have yourself a safe ride home. For more details, though, on everything Energy City X, we have a lot of information at DiscoverEstevan.com. 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

0: 102.3 FM is CHSN Estevan, Golden West, connecting communities. Discover Estevan News.
1: It's Thursday, June 11th, and if the forecast cooperates, today should be the last day of unsettled weather before a beautiful weekend. And after everything Mother Nature threw at us earlier this week, a lot of people will have the chance to put some much-needed TLC into their yards and gardens. I'm Daniel Esplin. Yesterday's 15th annual Radiothon for Life in support of the St. Joseph's Hospital Foundation raised close to $200,000, boosted in part by Grimes Sales and Service contributing an additional 10% of the total. The funds will support chemotherapy care and patient services, helping ensure treatments remain available locally for residents across the Southeast. Executive Director Lori Jarvis with the St. Joseph's Hospital Foundation says,
2: "It was a fantastic day. The fact that we are just shy of $200,000 raised today is really quite a feat and quite phenomenal and speaks to the whole Southeast corner stepping up again and again and again and are so appreciated."
1: The foundation says the support plays a key role in keeping care close to home. Crews have already started work on a major waterline project in Estevan with activity underway along Nicholson Road. The project involves experienced contractors and specialized techniques designed to keep the job efficient and minimize disruption. At Monday night's City Council meeting, Utilities and Infrastructure Director Matt Angle spoke about the company handling the work.
3: "So as for the tender itself, we had lots of questions come in for the tender close from multiple different companies, but in the end it was only the one company that bid a tender on it. So we're excited to work with them. This company is the same company that does multiple projects within Saskatchewan with lots of the bigger centers like Regina. I believe they do 5 or 6 kilometers every year with Regina. So very big experts in their field on what they do and very efficient."
1: Work is expected to continue into late summer. And for more details, you can visit discoverestevan.com. Following Tuesday's tornado in southeast Saskatchewan, Environment and Climate Change Canada is working to determine what exactly happened. That includes reviewing reports and weather data, says meteorologist Terry Lang.
4: "We didn't get a whole bunch of reports of hail, but we did get reports of, you know, sort of heavier rains. Weyburn came in around 30 millimeters of rain, and Estevan came in with some pretty strong wind gusts, 85 kilometers per hour. So that'll do some localized damage as well. So just lots of reports."
1: Lang says the team also visited the tornado site to help determine its intensity. The rural municipality says it takes full responsibility for a workplace incident that left a supervisor seriously injured. Discover Estevan's Scott Bolton has more.
5: The municipality of Montmartre recently pleaded guilty to an occupational health and safety violation in Regina Provincial Court. The charge involved failing to provide proper protection against flying parts during a split rim tire inflation procedure. The municipality received a fine totaling $30,000, including surcharges. It's also hired safety consultants to revise procedures, update its safety manual, and conduct regular training and evaluations. The municipality says workplace safety requires continuous improvement and is the responsibility of everyone involved.
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1: Estevan Minor Baseball returns to Cactus Park tonight with U11 games set for 6 p.m. across several diamonds. That's the start of a busy stretch of home action. On Saturday, the 13U AAA squad hosts White Butte at noon and 3 p.m. Sunday brings a full day at the park as well, including the 15U taking on Wawota at 11 a.m. and 2 p.m. and the 11U AAA Brewers facing the White Sox at 11:30 and 2:30 as well. All divisions from 11U through 18U continue league play over the coming days. A series win slipped away from the Toronto Blue Jays last night as they lost 7-4 to the Philadelphia Flyers. The Phillies used 3 home runs to take the finale and hand Toronto the series loss. The Jays are off today and will welcome the New York Yankees to Rogers Center on Friday.
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1: Today is the last unsettled day in what's shaping up to be a pretty nice stretch of June weather. Expect mainly cloudy skies with a 60% chance of showers this afternoon and the risk of a thunderstorm with a high of 18. Tonight, clearing skies and a low of 9. And then tomorrow brings sunshine with a high of 21. Looking into the weekend, we'll see a mix of sun and clouds on Saturday, sunshine and 23 on Sunday, and sunny skies continuing through the next work week. You can stay weather ready by downloading the Discover Estevan app.

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1: This is Daniel Esplin back with you Thursday morning on Sun 102. And with our Gate Pass giveaway for the Energy City X on the Sun 102 Facebook page, we actually have two winners here this morning since we didn't do an online contest yesterday with Radiothon for Life going down. And so this morning, we congratulate both Shelly Hodgson and Becky Panter. Of course, we'll have the tickets available at the front desk with the big winners here this week. If you won earlier this week, please pick up your stuff before tomorrow early because Golden West, we're going to be in the parade. So we might not actually have the place opened up here in the afternoon. Just throwing it out there. And yeah, hopefully everybody has a great time with the Energy City X over the weekend.

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0: Discover Estevan weather.
7: Mainly cloudy today with a 60% chance of showers this afternoon and the risk of a thunderstorm with a high of 18. Tonight, a few showers are possible early before clearing and a low of 9. And then tomorrow will be sunny with a high of 21. Find your full 5-day forecast anytime online at discoverestevan.com.
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I recently found out the way that ticks are able to touch you from the ground to wherever they may be crawling around on your body is due to static electricity. So there you go. Charlotte Cardin on Sun 102 with The Way We Touch. And right now we have the number one song from the American Top 40 Countdown, Olivia Dean, So Easy to Fall in Love.

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10: Mainly cloudy today with a 60% chance of showers this afternoon and the risk of a thunderstorm with a high of 18. Tonight, the skies will clear and we'll see a low of 9. And then Friday brings sunshine and a high of 21. Your full five-day forecast is always available at discoverestevan.com.
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0: Someone at two, this is Daniel Esplin joining you one last time here today. And of course, I want to do a huge thank you and a shout out to the folks that joined us on the radio this morning. Kayla Peterson talking about the Energy City X. And of course, the co-chairs with Estevan Community Wellness, Shelley Varoba and Heidi Hesslink, letting us know all about the new community connector. Now, if you missed the interviews, you can catch them online, discoverestevan.com. And of course, we got a lot of information to cover here at the top of the hour with your news, weather, and sports with Lois. More of today's best music on the way in the meantime. And with that all being said, hopefully you enjoy the rest of your day. Ta-ta for now.
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3: Estevan police are investigating a firearms case that led to arrests in the southeast. A funnel system moved through overnight after a week of severe weather alerts, but no rotation was confirmed, and Estevan minor softball is heading into a busy playoff weekend after strong results. More details on those stories in about 10 minutes.
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1: It's Thursday, June 11th, and after Southeast Saskatchewan stepped up in a big way for yesterday's Radiothon for Life, we're still keeping an eye on the weather after a week of tornado warnings and storm watches. I'm Lois Fever, and your local headlines are next. The Estevan Police Service highlighted some recent arrests when it came to a case of stolen guns in the Southeast. Chief Jamie Blunden details the theft and the Estevan Police Service's response.
2: I remember back in May here, it would have been on the, I think the 19th, if you look on their Facebook account, I suppose, there's three weapons that were stolen from a residence, and our members did a lot of work to it, and at the end of the day, we ended up arresting five people for it.
1: Find the full list of charges for those individuals in our article on Discover Estevan. The final system that went through the Southeast last night was the last round of multiple tornado warnings over the past week. Environment Canada meteorologist Terry Lang says, we are clear of any reported rotation activity.
3: Well, we didn't see any reports of funnels, which is not unusual. They may have occurred, but they're pretty fast. They're pretty fleeting. So if you weren't looking in the right direction at the right time, it wouldn't be caught. Or we just didn't get any reports of any funnels. It was mostly just those showers and thunder showers. I did see some reports of rainbows. So there's that.
1: Some rain also fell during the system, while we missed any severe weather such as hail. Energy City X is getting underway, and organizers say the Egg Pavilion will once again focus on connecting visitors with agriculture through hands-on learning. The pavilion, located at the curling rink this year, will feature farm equipment displays that were popular with children last year, along with some new additions. It's designed to give people a closer look at food production with activities aimed at a wide range of ages. Kayla Peterson with the Egg Pavilion explains what visitors can expect.
4: They will find themselves surrounded by fun, interactive displays encompassing all aspects of the agriculture industry. It's a great place to come learn about where your food comes from.
1: The Egg Pavilion will be open Friday from 4 to 8 p.m., Saturday from noon to 7 p.m., and Sunday from noon to 4 p.m. A recent presentation, Estevan City Council is highlighting the region as an important area for fossil research. Officials say the area offers a unique look into a period of Earth's history not well represented in many parts of the world. Louise Schneer, an environmental scientist with SaskPower working in collaboration with the Royal Saskatchewan Museum, spoke about the importance of the findings.
5: What is really interesting about the coal in the Estevan area is we are a particular age frame that is not represented well in the rest of the world, and we're also a really cool one in the sense of dinosaurs.
1: Work in the area has already uncovered multiple sites, with researchers continuing to study what's been found so far. More details are available at Discover Estevan. And for the latest updates, storm coverage, local news, sports, and community stories as they happen, make discoverestevan.com your first stop. It's local news that lives where you do.
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1: Estevan Minor Softball had a strong weekend, with the U11B Elite gaining valuable experience in Radville and the U13 Saints bouncing back to the win with a B-side final in Yorkton. The U15C Elite finished first in their Moose Jaw pool, while the U15 Bulldogs improved to a 17-1 with two big wins in Regina. Vice President Brittany Zahn recaps the U11 and U13 action.
6: We had a busy weekend. The U11B Elite team were in Radville playing some games. Great experience for them. They got to get more experience with pitching, defense, batting. Had a couple girls get some home runs, which was pretty cool. The U13B Saints were up in Yorkton this weekend. They finished second in their pool, lost their crossover game, but Sunday they showed up and won both of their games to win the B-side final.
1: Estevan now hosts the U13 Borderline League playoffs this Sunday at the Diamonds. The Innovex Estevan Bears continue to build their roster for the 2026-27 season with the return of three familiar faces. Defenseman Jackson Cedar is back for his third season with the club after appearing in 44 games last year, scoring three goals and adding 17 assists for 20 points. The Bears have also announced the return of forward Jack Robinson, who recorded two goals and seven assists for 9 points in 32 games. Meanwhile, forward Taryn Anderson is back for year two after posting four goals and 15 assists for 19 points in 44 games last season. Coaches, players, and fans, don't keep those scores to yourself. 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
1: today in Estevan, expect a mix of sun and cloud with 60% chance of showers and risk of thunder showers with a high near 18. Overnight skies turn partly cloudy with a chance of showers and a low of 8. Friday brings a mix of sun and cloud with a high of 18. Saturday stays cloudy with a chance of showers and a high of 19. And Sunday looks sunny with a high of 23. And Monday continues with sunshine and a high near 25. Stay weather ready. 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

0: Taylor Shaw, and with you, good afternoon. I'm Ken O'Neill. Taylor Swift, just before that, last night, with the help of Taylor Swift courtside, her New York Knicks, who were down by 29 points at one point in the game, had the biggest comeback in NBA history. They beat the Spurs by a single point and now lead the best of seven 3-1. Game 5 will be Saturday night. Martin Garrix and Ed Sheeran repeat it. Next.
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7: Today in Estevan, a mix of sun and cloud with a 60% chance of showers and risk of a thunder shower and a high of 18. Overnight, expect partly cloudy skies with more showers possible and a low of 8. Friday stays mixed with sun and cloud and a high of 18. Saturday brings more rain and a high of 19, followed by clearing skies turning sunny on Sunday with a high of 23. Get the full 5-day forecast over at discoverestevan.com. 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
14: Today in Estevan, you can see a mix of sun and cloud with chance of showers and a high near 18. Overnight brings partly cloudy skies with a low of 8. Friday's day is mixed with sun and cloud and a high of 18. Saturday remains unsettled with more rain showers and a high of 19 before clearing Sunday with a high near 23. Stay up to date with your full forecast over at discoverestevan.com. 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

0: also remember the new Radicals version. That's Felix Cartel, Get What You Give. I'm Ken O'Neill. Some movie music from K-pop Demon Hunters. Golden is coming up as we continue your Thursday lunch hour.
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2: Energy City X is getting underway with the Egg Pavilion, showcasing hands-on agricultural displays. Police say arrests have been made in a stolen firearms investigation in southeast Saskatchewan, and the Innovex Esteban Bears are building for next season with 3-player returns confirmed. Full local coverage coming up at the top of the hour.
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1: It's Thursday, June 11th, and while the community is still celebrating a successful radiothon for life, Mother Nature isn't quite ready to leave the spotlight. I'm Lois Fever, and we've got the latest local news ahead. The Esteban Police Service had a significant case wrap up in early June involving firearm thefts. Five people were charged, with Chief Jamie Blennon explaining that the suspects got serious charges.
2: A number of charges for each of them. The first person was charged with 15 different offenses, significant offenses. We also had a second one with 15 charges, third person with 14 charges, the fourth person with 14 charges, and the fifth person with 16 charges.
1: Find more on the thefts in our story at Discover Esteban. After a week of bad weather, which included a tornado, last night's funnel system came up short with severe weather. There was still some rain recorded, explains Environment Canada meteorologist Terry Lang.
3: As showers are, it's highly variable. We had a volunteer weather watcher, 10.7 millimeters, Environment Canada's weather station, 14.3, and Nav Canada's weather station at 15.8. So that really shows the variability of the showers.
1: Lang says that the system also didn't deposit any hail or other severe weather. Returning features and new displays are part of this year's Egg Pavilion at the Energy City X. Set up at the curling rink, the space will include hands-on exhibits tied to agriculture. Organizers say the goal is to combine interactive experiences with education about the industry. With the Egg Pavilion is Kayla Peterson outlining some of the highlights.
4: Oh, this year we have Redhead and Nelson Motors returning with tractors and some farm equipment, and that was one of the big highlights last year for the kids. They loved playing in those. We also have the Beef Dome returning, which is always a big hit, and then we've got a few brand new displays coming this year as well.
1: The Egg Pavilion runs Friday from 4 to 8 p.m., Saturday noon to 7 p.m., and Sunday noon to 4 p.m. New fossil finds in Esteban are giving researchers a closer look at ancient environments. During a presentation to council, officials highlighted discoveries that are helping piece together what the region looked like millions of years ago. The work is contributing to a better understanding of how life evolved during that time. An environmental scientist with SaskPower, Louise Schneer, working in collaboration with the Royal Saskatchewan Museum, spoke about those discoveries.
5: It was really funny. One of the U of R students who's doing her PhD in the area says, I get to find the coolest, newest fossils in this entire scene. I get to find the greatest, latest, and I'm looking across the street and there's a Tim Hortons. So usually we don't get to find fossils in really close, easy to access locations. Usually they're a lot harder to find.
1: Researchers say the material collected so far is helping build a clearer picture of early ecosystems. More from the meeting can be found at our story at Discover Esteban. 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
1: Esteban Minor Softball's U15 teams had a strong showing on the road, with the U15C Elite competing in Moose Jaw while the U15 Bulldogs earned gold in Yorkton. The Bulldogs kept rolling in league play last night, beating Davidson 14-1 and Regina Blue Devils 16-7 to improve to a 17-1 record. Elsewhere, the U13 Saints picked up a B-side title, setting the stage for more action at home this weekend. Vice President Brittany Zahn has more on the U15 tournament results.
6: U15C Elite, these girls were in Moose Jaw over the weekend. They won all of their pool games on Friday and Saturday, so they finished first in their pool. Sunday they had playoffs but lost in the quarterfinal, but had a great weekend overall. The U15B Bulldogs, they were also in Yorkton for the weekend. They went 4-0, so they finished first in pool play, won the semifinal, and then ended up winning the gold. So that was exciting.
1: Esteban hosts the U13 Borderline League playoffs this Sunday at the Diamonds. The Innovex Esteban Bears have added more experience to their lineup for the upcoming Prairie Junior Hockey League season. Defenseman Jackson Cedar will return for his third year with the Bears after collecting 20 points in 44 games last season, including 3 goals and 17 assists. Joining him will be forward Jack Robinson, who scored 2 goals and added 7 assists in 32 games. The Bears also confirmed forward Taryn Anderson is returning for a second season after recording 4 goals and 15 assists for 19 points in 44 games during the 2025-26 campaign. We want your news and sports scores. 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
1: Today in Estevan, expect a mix of sun and cloud with 60% chance of showers and risk of thunder showers with a high near 18. Overnight skies turn partly cloudy with a chance of showers and a low of 8. Friday brings a mix of sun and cloud with a high of 18. Saturday stays cloudy with a chance of showers and a high of 19. And Sunday looks sunny with a high of 23. And Monday continues with sunshine and a high near 25. Stay weather ready. 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
1: Discover Estevan weather.
14: Today in Estevan, a mix of sun and cloud with a 60% chance of showers and risk of a thunder shower and a high of 18. Overnight, expect partly cloudy skies with more showers possible and a low of 8. Friday stays mixed with sun and cloud and a high of 18. Saturday brings more rain and a high of 19, followed by clearing skies turning sunny on Sunday with a high of 23. Get the full 5-day forecast over at discoverestevan.com. I'm Lois Fever.
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Well, now that they're engaged, Harry Styles and Zoe Kravitz have gotten matching tattoos. Ah, cute. Three words in all caps says, "Let it rip." Here's Harry's American Girls.

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10: Today in Estevan, you can see a mix of sun and cloud with chance of showers and a high near 18. Overnight brings partly cloudy skies with a low of 8. Friday's day is mixed with sun and cloud and a high of 18. Saturday remains unsettled with more rain showers and a high of 19 before clearing Sunday with a high near 23. Stay up to date with your full forecast over at discoverestevan.com. I'm Lois Fever.
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0: Young Bombs featuring Aloe Black with Ken O'Neill. That's Better Day. Olivia Rodrigo, just before that, she's going to be on Jimmy Kimmel for a second night in a row performing tonight. And we're into week two of the 2026 CFL regular season. Here's the lineup for this week. Hamilton travels to Winnipeg tonight. Friday, it's the Argos and Alouettes. And Saturday night, the Lions are in Regina to play the Rough Riders. Teddy Swims, Lose Control, next.
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2: An Estevan area is gaining attention after a presentation to City Council. A funnel system passed through overnight after several days of storm watches and warnings, and Estevan minor softball teams are celebrating strong results heading into playoffs. More on those stories and your latest local updates in just a few minutes.
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1: It's Thursday, June 11th, and if there's one thing this week has shown us, it's that Southeast Saskatchewan knows how to respond, whether it's supporting Radiothon for Life or staying weather aware. I'm Lois Fever, and we've got the latest local news ahead. A series of arrests helped to ensure that a stolen gun theft case was closed by the Estevan Police Service. Chief Jamie Blunden thanked the members who put in the work to make that possible.
2: A lot of work went into this, and a lot of people had a hand in it with respect to our officers, everybody from General Patrol to our detectives to everybody that was there. We did have a lot of officers up for it. Our tactical team was involved as well, but job well done. They recovered all three firearms.
1: Blunden also thanked the RCMP members who recovered the third firearm, which ended up outside the EPS jurisdiction. The streak of severe weather in the system almost extended, but was shut down yesterday after a funnel cloud weather statement. Environment Canada meteorologist Terry Lang says it was a placid end to the system.
3: Not yesterday. All the ingredients for the really big stuff had already moved off, so it was mostly just those pop-up showers and thunder showers. We didn't get reports of anything severe across the south yesterday.
1: While some variable showers may come through today, we'll eventually see sunshine by the weekend. Visitors to Energy City X will see a change this year when it comes to the Egg Pavilion. Organizers say the exhibit has been moved to the curling rink, where it will continue to offer interactive displays focused on agriculture, food production, and livestock education. Among the returning features is an immersive video-based experience designed for younger audiences. Kayla Peterson with the Egg Pavilion explains how it works.
4: It is an inflatable dome that the kids go into, and they get to watch a video presentation learning all about beef cattle.
1: The Egg Pavilion runs Friday, June 12th from 4 to 8 p.m., with additional hours Saturday noon to 7 and Sunday noon to 4. Researchers are finding fossil material in some unexpected places around Estevan. Work in and around the city has uncovered several sites, giving researchers new opportunities to study the area. Louise Schneer, an environmental scientist with SAS Power, working with the Royal Saskatchewan Museum, described that experience during her presentation at City Council.
5: The gap there that's really exciting is that amber can contain soft tissue and insects and mushrooms and other things in it that are captured and then preserved really well. So the reason why the RSM is really excited about that is because Estevan was the first anthropod to be found. It was named by the grad student Mike Wolzowski. So he's our first anthropod of the Paleocene for this time period that we know of.
1: Researchers say the findings could support further studies moving forward. More details are found at discoverestevan.com, where you can find your local news, weather, and everything Southeast Saskatchewan.
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1: Estevan Minor Softball is bringing playoff action home this weekend after strong results across the program. U13 Saints are coming off a B-side title in Yorkton, while the U15 Bulldogs added two more wins in Regina, 14-1 over Davidson and 16-7 against the Regina Blue Devils. Now local teams will look to keep that momentum going on home diamonds. Vice President Brittany Zahn explains what fans can expect this Sunday.
6: We have a U13 Borderline Softball League playoff weekend happening this Sunday here in Estevan. We have two Estevan teams for sure playing. We're not really sure how the draw is being set up yet, but there's going to be three games at 10 a.m., games at 12, and two, and one at 4, I believe. So if anybody's around and wants to come watch them play, they'll be at the Diamonds all day Sunday.
1: The canteen will also be open throughout the day. Three key players are returning to the Innovex Estevan Bears for the 2026-27 season. Defenseman Jackson Cedar is set for his third year with the team after finishing last season with 3 goals and 17 assists for 20 points in 44 games. Forward Jack Robinson is also back after putting up 9 points in 32 games, including 2 goals and 7 assists. The Bears have also secured the return of forward Taryn Anderson for year two. Anderson appeared in 44 games last season and finished with 4 goals and 15 assists for 19 points as Estevan continues preparations for the new season. We want your news and sports scores. 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
1: Today in Estevan, expect a mix of sun and cloud with 60% chance of showers and risk of thunder showers with a high near 18. Overnight skies turn partly cloudy with a chance of showers and a low of 8. Friday brings a mix of sun and cloud with a high of 18. Saturday stays cloudy with a chance of showers and a high of 19. And Sunday looks sunny with a high of 23. And Monday continues with sunshine and a high near 25. Stay weather ready. 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
1: 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I'm Pastor John Moen, inviting you to join us this Sunday morning at 10:30 a.m. on Wellick Road. 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
4: Today in Estevan, a mix of sun and cloud with a 60% chance of showers and risk of a thunder shower and a high of 18. Overnight, expect partly cloudy skies with more showers possible and a low of 8. Friday stays mixed with sun and cloud and a high of 18. Saturday brings more rain and a high of 19, followed by clearing skies turning sunny on Sunday with a high of 23. Get the full 5-day forecast over at discoverestevan.com. 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
3: Today in Estevan, you can see a mix of sun and cloud with chance of showers and a high near 18. Overnight brings partly cloudy skies with a low of 8. Friday's day is mixed with sun and cloud and a high of 18. Saturday remains unsettled with more rain showers and a high of 19 before clearing Sunday with a high near 23. Stay up to date with your full forecast over at discoverestevan.com. I'm Lois Fever.
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0: Stitches, Shawn Mendes, I'm Ken O'Neill, Dua Lipa coming up. Think back just a couple of weeks. Remember the snow? And then fast forward to last week, the heat warnings. Lots of crazy weather. Banff Sunshine Village will be open for summer skiing from June 20th through July 5th. Sunshine opening Strawberry Express for skiing and snowboarding. Wouldn't that be a blast?
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2: Estevan police are investigating a firearms case that led to arrests in the southeast. A funnel system moved through overnight after a week of severe weather alerts, but no rotation was confirmed. And Estevan minor softball is heading into a busy playoff weekend after strong results. More details on those stories in about 10 minutes.
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1: It's Thursday, June 11th, and after Southeast Saskatchewan stepped up in a big way for yesterday's Radiothon for Life, we're still keeping an eye on the weather after a week of tornado warnings and storm watches. I'm Lois Fever, and your local headlines are next. The Estevan Police Service highlighted some recent arrests when it came to a case of stolen guns in the southeast. Chief Jamie Blunden details the theft and the Estevan Police Service's response.
2: So I remember back in May here, it would have been on the, I think the 19th, if you look on the Facebook account, I suppose, there's three weapons that were stolen from a residence, and our members did a lot of work to it, and at the end of the day, we ended up arresting five people for it.
1: Find the full list of charges for those individuals in our article on Discover Estevan. The funnel system that went through the southeast last night was the last round of multiple tornado warnings over the past week. Environment Canada meteorologist Terry Lang says, we are clear of any reported rotation activity.
3: Well, we didn't see any reports of funnels, which is not unusual. They may have occurred, but they're pretty fast. They're pretty fleeting. So if you weren't looking in the right direction at the right time, it wouldn't be caught. Or we just didn't get any reports of any funnels. It was mostly just those showers and thunder showers. I did see some reports of rainbows. So there's that.
1: Some rain also fell during the system, while we missed any severe weather such as hail. Energy City X is getting underway, and organizers say the Egg Pavilion will once again focus on connecting visitors with agriculture through hands-on learning. The pavilion, located at the curling rink this year, will feature farm equipment displays that were popular with children last year, along with some new additions. It's designed to give people a closer look at food production with activities aimed at a wide range of ages. Kayla Peterson with the Egg Pavilion explains what visitors can expect.
4: They will find themselves surrounded by fun, interactive displays encompassing all aspects of the agriculture industry. It's a great place to come learn about where your food comes from.
1: The Egg Pavilion will be open Friday from 4 to 8 p.m., Saturday from noon to 7 p.m., and Sunday from noon to 4 p.m. A recent presentation to Estevan City Council is highlighting the region as an important area for fossil research. Officials say the area offers a unique look into a period of Earth's history not well represented in many parts of the world. Louise Schneer, an environmental scientist with SaskPower working in collaboration with the Royal Saskatchewan Museum, spoke about the importance of the findings.
5: What is really interesting about the coal in the Estevan area is we are a particular age frame that is not represented well in the rest of the world, and we're also a really cool one in the sense of dinosaurs.
1: Work in the area has already uncovered multiple sites, with researchers continuing to study what's been found so far. More details are available at Discover Estevan. And for the latest updates, storm coverage, local news, sports, and community stories as they happen, make discoverestevan.com your first stop. It's local news that lives where you do.
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1: Estevan Minor Softball had a strong weekend, with the U11B Elite gaining valuable experience in Radville and the U13 Saints bouncing back to the win with a B-side final in Yorkton. The U15C Elite finished first in their Moose Jaw pool, while the U15 Bulldogs improved to a 17-1 with two big wins in Regina. Vice President Brittany Zahn recaps the U11 and U13 action.
6: We had a busy weekend. The U11B Elite team were in Radville playing some games. Great experience for them. They got to get more experience with pitching, defense, batting. Had a couple girls get some home runs, which was pretty cool. The U13B Saints were up in Yorkton this weekend. They finished second in their pool, lost their crossover game, but Sunday they showed up and won both of their games to win the B-side final.
1: Estevan now hosts the U13 Borderline League playoffs this Sunday at the Diamonds. The Innovex Estevan Bears continue to build their roster for the 2026-27 season with the return of three familiar faces. Defenseman Jackson Cedar is back for his third season with the club after appearing in 44 games last year, scoring three goals and adding 17 assists for 20 points. The Bears have also announced the return of forward Jack Robinson, who recorded two goals and seven assists for 9 points in 32 games. Meanwhile, forward Taryn Anderson is back for year two after posting four goals and 15 assists for 19 points in 44 games last season. Coaches, players, and fans, don't keep those scores to yourself. 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
1: Today in Estevan, expect a mix of sun and cloud with 60% chance of showers and risk of thunder showers with a high near 18. Overnight skies turn partly cloudy with a chance of showers and a low of 8. Friday brings a mix of sun and cloud with a high of 18. Saturday stays cloudy with a chance of showers and a high of 19. And Sunday looks sunny with a high of 23. And Monday continues with sunshine and a high near 25. Stay weather ready. 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

0: Speed Demon, the new one from Justin Bieber, is next. I'm Ken O'Neill. Good news, bad news for the Toronto Blue Jays. What do you want first? The good news? Alex Scherzer has become the 11th major league pitcher in history with 3,500 strikeouts. Bad news? Jays lost to the Phillies 7-4 last night. More good news? They're off today, so they can't lose.
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3: Discover Estevan weather.
21: Today in Estevan, a mix of sun and cloud with a 60% chance of showers and risk of a thunder shower and a high of 18. Overnight, expect partly cloudy skies with more showers possible and a low of 8. Friday stays mixed with sun and cloud and a high of 18. Saturday brings more rain and a high of 19, followed by clearing skies turning sunny on Sunday with a high of 23. Get the full 5-day forecast over at discoverestevan.com. I'm Lois Fever.
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0: record by eating 162 Oreo cookies in just 5 minutes. That works out to more than 30 Oreos a minute, or one every 2 seconds. Most of us feel guilty after 3 or 4 cookies, but 162 in 5 minutes? How is this guy a personal trainer? Eesh. Taylor Swift is next.
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12: Today in Estevan, you can see a mix of sun and cloud with chance of showers and a high near 18. Overnight brings partly cloudy skies with a low of 8. Friday's day is mixed with sun and cloud and a high of 18. Saturday remains unsettled with more rain showers and a high of 19 before clearing Sunday with a high near 23. Stay up to date with your full forecast over at discoverestevan.com. I'm Lois Fever.
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0: Blinding Lights, The Weeknd. I'm Ken O'Neill. Raven Lanae, Love Me Not, coming up in just a bit. Also, a 4 o'clock local news update. Have you signed up yet for the daily news? We deliver the top local stories every afternoon. 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
2: Energy City X is getting underway with the Ag Pavilion showcasing hands-on agricultural displays. Police say arrests have been made in a stolen firearms investigation in southeast Saskatchewan, and the Univex Estevan Bears are building for next season with 3-player returns confirmed. Full local coverage coming up at the top of the hour.
3: It's cone season at McDonald's, which means vanilla cones are $1 each plus tax in the McDonald's app all summer long. 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
1: It's Thursday, June 11th, and while the community is still celebrating a successful radiothon for life, Mother Nature isn't quite ready to leave the spotlight. I'm Lois Fever, and we've got the latest local news ahead. The Esteban Police Service had a significant case wrap up in early June involving firearm thefts. Five people were charged, with Chief Jamie Blennon explaining that the suspects got serious charges.
2: A number of charges for each of them. The first person was charged with 15 different offenses, significant offenses. We also had a second one with 15 charges, third person with 14 charges, the fourth person with 14 charges, and the fifth person with 16 charges.
1: Find more on the thefts in our story at Discover Esteban. After a week of bad weather, which included a tornado, last night's funnel system came up short with severe weather. There was still some rain recorded, explains Environment Canada meteorologist Terry Lang.
3: As showers are, it's highly variable. We had a volunteer weather watcher, 10.7 millimeters, Environment Canada's weather station, 14.3, and Nav Canada's weather station at 15.8. So that really shows the variability of the showers.
1: Lang says that the system also didn't deposit any hail or other severe weather. Returning features and new displays are part of this year's Egg Pavilion at the Energy City X. Set up at the curling rink, the space will include hands-on exhibits tied to agriculture. Organizers say the goal is to combine interactive experiences with education about the industry. With the Egg Pavilion is Kayla Peterson outlining some of the highlights.
4: Well, this year we have Redhead and Nelson Motors returning with tractors and some farm equipment, and that was one of the big highlights last year for the kids. They loved playing in those. We also have the Beef Dome returning, which is always a big hit, and then we've got a few brand new displays coming this year as well.
1: The Egg Pavilion runs Friday from 4 to 8 p.m., Saturday noon to 7 p.m., and Sunday noon to 4 p.m. New fossil finds in Esteban are giving researchers a closer look at ancient environments. During a presentation to council, officials highlighted discoveries that are helping piece together what the region looked like millions of years ago. The work is contributing to a better understanding of how life evolved during that time. An environmental scientist with SAS Power, Louise Schneer, working in collaboration with the Royal Saskatchewan Museum, spoke about those discoveries.
5: It was really funny. One of the U of R students who's doing her PhD in the area says, I get to find the coolest, newest fossils in this entire scene. I get to find the greatest, latest, and I'm looking across the street and there's a Tim Hortons. So usually we don't get to find fossils in really close, easy to access locations. Usually they're a lot harder to find.
1: Researchers say the material collected so far is helping build a clearer picture of early ecosystems. More from the meeting can be found at our story at Discover Esteban. Stay connected to everything happening in our community, from breaking news to event coverage and weather alerts.
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1: Esteban Minor Softball's U15 teams had a strong showing on the road, with U15C Elite competing in Moose Jaw while the U15 Bulldogs earned gold in Yorkton. The Bulldogs kept rolling in league play last night, beating Davidson 14-1 and Regina Blue Devils 16-7 to improve to a 17-1 record. Elsewhere, the U13 Saints picked up a B-side title, setting the stage for more action at home this weekend. Vice President Brittany Zahn has more on the U15 tournament results.
6: U15C Elite, these girls were in Moose Jaw over the weekend. They won all of their pool games on Friday and Saturday, so they finished first in their pool. Sunday they had playoffs but lost in the quarterfinal, but had a great weekend overall. The U15B Bulldogs, they were also in Yorkton for the weekend. They went 4-0, so they finished first in pool play, won the semifinal, and then ended up winning the gold. So that was exciting.
1: Esteban hosts the U13 Borderline League playoffs this Sunday at the Diamonds. The Innovex Esteban Bears have added more experience to their lineup for the upcoming Prairie Junior Hockey League season. Defenseman Jackson Cedar will return for his third year with the Bears after collecting 20 points in 44 games last season, including 3 goals and 17 assists. Joining him will be forward Jack Robinson, who scored 2 goals and added 7 assists in 32 games. The Bears also confirmed forward Taryn Anderson is returning for a second season after recording 4 goals and 15 assists for 19 points in 44 games during the 2025-26 campaign. We want your news and sports scores. 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
1: Today in Estevan, expect a mix of sun and cloud with 60% chance of showers and risk of thundershowers with a high near 18. Overnight skies turn partly cloudy with a chance of showers and a low of 8. Friday brings a mix of sun and cloud with a high of 18. Saturday stays cloudy with a chance of showers and a high of 19. And Sunday looks sunny with a high of 23. And Monday continues with sunshine and a high near 25. Stay weather ready. 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

0: Bruno Mars and his former number one on American Top 40 coming up next. Don't forget the countdown Saturday afternoon at 2 right here. Stanley Cup Finals down to a best of three. Vegas and Carolina are tied at 2 games each. Game 5 tonight. No Canadian teams to cheer for, so how about cheering for the team with the most Canadians on the roster? Maybe? Carolina has 10, and Vegas has 16 Canadian-born players. Game 6 is going to happen on Sunday, and if this goes to 7 games, hockey will wrap up next Wednesday.
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9: Today in Estevan, a mix of sun and cloud with a 60% chance of showers and risk of a thunder shower and a high of 18. Overnight, expect partly cloudy skies with more showers possible and a low of 8. Friday's day's mix with sun and cloud and a high of 18. Saturday brings more rain and a high of 19, followed by clearing skies turning sunny on Sunday with a high of 23. Get the full 5-day forecast over at discoverestevan.com. 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

0: Edward Maya, Stereo Love with Ken O'Neill. Alex Warren, Fever Dream coming up. Remember the movie Catch Me If You Can with Leonardo DiCaprio and Tom Hanks? Well, an Air Canada pilot has been accused of using a bogus license to captain nearly 900 flights before he retired last year. He did have a commercial pilot's license, just not the proper certification required to be a captain. Apparently, with Air Canada, you got to pay extra for those kind of perks.
1: So, what do you think about the new bylaw?
2: New bylaw?
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12: Today in Estevan, you can see a mix of sun and cloud with chance of showers and a high near 18. Overnight brings partly cloudy skies with a low of 8. Friday's day is mixed with sun and cloud and a high of 18. Saturday remains unsettled with more rain showers and a high of 19 before clearing Sunday with a high near 23. Stay up to date with your full forecast over at discoverestevan.com. 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

0: 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I'm Ken O'Neill. 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
2: Fossil research in Estevan area is gaining attention after a presentation to City Council. A funnel system passed through overnight after several days of storm watches and warnings, and Estevan minor softball teams are celebrating strong results heading into playoffs. More on those stories and your latest local updates in just a few minutes.
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1: It's Thursday, June 11th, and if there's one thing this week has shown us, it's that Southeast Saskatchewan knows how to respond, whether it's supporting Radiothon for Life or staying weather aware. I'm Lois Fever, and we've got the latest local news ahead. A series of arrests helped to ensure that a stolen gun theft case was closed by the Estevan Police Service. Chief Jamie Blunden thanked the members who put in the work to make that possible.
2: A lot of work went into this, and a lot of people had a hand in it with respect to our officers, everybody from General Patrol to our detectives to everybody that was there. We did have a lot of officers up for it. Our tactical team was involved as well, but job well done. They recovered all three firearms.
1: Blunden also thanked the RCMP members who recovered the third firearm, which ended up outside the EPS jurisdiction. The streak of severe weather in the system almost extended, but was shut down yesterday after a funnel cloud weather statement. Environment Canada meteorologist Terry Lang says it was a placid end to the system.
3: Not yesterday. All the ingredients for the really big stuff had already moved off, so it was mostly just those pop-up showers and thunder showers. We didn't get reports of anything severe across the south yesterday.
1: While some variable showers may come through today, we'll eventually see sunshine by the weekend. Visitors to Energy City X will see a change this year when it comes to the Egg Pavilion. Organizers say the exhibit has been moved to the curling rink, where it will continue to offer interactive displays focused on agriculture, food production, and livestock education. Among the returning features is an immersive video-based experience designed for younger audiences. Kayla Peterson with the Egg Pavilion explains how it works.
4: It is an inflatable dome that the kids go into, and they get to watch a video presentation learning all about beef cattle.
1: The Egg Pavilion runs Friday, June 12th from 4 to 8 p.m., with additional hours Saturday noon to 7 and Sunday noon to 4. Researchers are finding fossil material in some unexpected places around Estevan. Work in and around the city has uncovered several sites, giving researchers new opportunities to study the area. Louise Schneer, an environmental scientist with SAS Power, working with the Royal Saskatchewan Museum, described that experience during her presentation at City Council.
5: The gap there that's really exciting is that amber can contain soft tissue and insects and mushrooms and other things in it that are captured and then preserved really well. So the reason why the RSM is really excited about that is because Estevan was the first anthropod to be found. It was named by the grad student Mike Wolzowski. So he's our first anthropod of the Paleocene for this time period that we know of.
1: Researchers say the findings could support further studies moving forward. More details are found at discoverestevan.com, where you can find your local news, weather, and everything Southeast Saskatchewan.
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1: Estevan Minor Softball is bringing playoff action home this weekend after strong results across the program. U13 Saints are coming off a B-side title in Yorkton, while the U15 Bulldogs added two more wins in Regina, 14-1 over Davidson and 16-7 against the Regina Blue Devils. Now local teams will look to keep that momentum going on home diamonds. Vice President Brittany Zahn explains what fans can expect this Sunday.
6: We have a U13 Borderline Softball League playoff weekend happening this Sunday here in Estevan. We have two Estevan teams for sure playing. We're not really sure how the draw is being set up yet, but there's going to be three games at 10 a.m., games at 12, and two, and one at 4, I believe. So if anybody's around and wants to come watch them play, they'll be at the Diamonds all day Sunday.
1: The canteen will also be open throughout the day. Three key players are returning to the Innovex Estevan Bears for the 2026-27 season. Defenseman Jackson Cedar is set for his third year with the team after finishing last season with 3 goals and 17 assists for 20 points in 44 games. Forward Jack Robinson is also back after putting up 9 points in 32 games, including 2 goals and 7 assists. The Bears have also secured the return of forward Taryn Anderson for year two. Anderson appeared in 44 games last season and finished with 4 goals and 15 assists for 19 points as Estevan continues preparations for the new season. We want your news and sports scores. 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
1: Today in Estevan, expect a mix of sun and cloud with 60% chance of showers and risk of thunder showers with a high near 18. Overnight skies turn partly cloudy with a chance of showers and a low of 8. Friday brings a mix of sun and cloud with a high of 18. Saturday stays cloudy with a chance of showers and a high of 19. And Sunday looks sunny with a high of 23. And Monday continues with sunshine and a high near 25. Stay weather ready. 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

It's rare for a musical guest to appear on a late night TV talk show two nights in a row, but that's what's happening this week with Olivia Rodrigo. She was on Kimmel last night, and she's performing on the show again tonight. Here's Drop Dead.

0: I'm Ken O'Neill, Theory of a Dead Man in Santa Monica. Happy Thursday. At the premiere of Toy Story 5, Taylor Swift had Tom Hanks and Tim Allen sign her original VHS copy of the first Toy Story, released back in 1995. Yeah, she's a fan, and she's next with a song from Toy Story 5.
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9: 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I'm Pastor John Moen, inviting you to join us this Sunday morning at 10:30 a.m. on Wellick Road. 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
13: Today in Estevan, a mix of sun and cloud with a 60% chance of showers and risk of a thunder shower and a high of 18. Overnight, expect partly cloudy skies with more showers possible and a low of 8. Friday stays mixed with sun and cloud and a high of 18. Saturday brings more rain and a high of 19, followed by clearing skies turning sunny on Sunday with a high of 23. Get the full 5-day forecast over at discoverestevan.com. 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

0: The Strombellas and Spirits. Afternoon, I'm Ken O'Neill. 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
11: 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And this Sunday, we'll talk about how do I stay healthy when some relationships aren't. I'm Pastor John Moen, inviting you to join us this Sunday morning at 10:30 a.m. on Wellick Road. 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
12: Today in Estevan, you can see a mix of sun and cloud with chance of showers and a high near 18. Overnight brings partly cloudy skies with a low of 8. Friday's day is mixed with sun and cloud and a high of 18. Saturday remains unsettled with more rain showers and a high of 19 before clearing Sunday with a high near 23. Stay up to date with your full forecast over at discoverestevan.com. I'm Lois Fever.
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0: Daniel Powder, Crazy All My Life with Ken O'Neill. On this Thursday afternoon, we've got a local news update for you at 6. And coming up next, Ed Sheeran.
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2: Estevan police are investigating a firearms case that led to arrests in the southeast. A funnel system moved through overnight after a week of severe weather alerts, but no rotation was confirmed. And Estevan minor softball is heading into a busy playoff weekend after strong results. More details on those stories in about 10 minutes.
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